0: has knocked out two former world champions in Tyler Wright and Carolyn Marks to advance into the quarterfinals. I'm Toby Goff. There'll be more headlines coming up soon.
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2: It's about 16 degrees at the moment. We should get to 20 today. Plenty of sunshine today, maybe a little breezy. 20 and sunny tomorrow, 17 and partly cloudy on Saturday.
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3: 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I was just thinking way back in 2001, we were all dancing to Kylie Minogue's Can't Get You Out of My Head.
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0: MacArthur's home, obviously, 91.3 AC/DC. It's a long way to the top. Do you remember in high school we used to sing It's a Long Way to the Top, if you want a saucy troll? Saucy troll. Nice thought. Right now. Sebastian for you shortly. I have Nelly coming up. We'll play Oasis. Surprised at where the weather goes today. What a cracker of a day. It's kind of 16 degrees at the moment. We should get to 20 today. Plenty of sunshine today. Maybe a little breezy later on. Not enough to mess your hair up though. 20 sunny tomorrow. Partly cloudy. Maybe some showers on Saturday and maybe some showers on Sunday as well. The weekend's a couple of days away. That forecast could change. We'll check the roads for you next. C91.3.
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5: M5 M8, no delays going to Mascot. Riverwood truck broken down the M5, westbound off ramp to Belmore Road. And Lucas Heights delays on Heathcote Road near New Illawarra Road to the Princess Highway. That's due to a broken down truck. 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That's the latest traffic. 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

0: MacArthur's Home is C91.3. It's Oasis and Roll With It. How nice is it that the Gallagher brothers are now getting along well enough that they can be in the same room as each other, or at least share a stage? Because remember, they went through that moment in their life where they could barely share a suburb. It's David Archie here. We'll have a look at the roads for you next. Jonas Blue coming up. Got to play the Travelling Wilburys as well. MacArthur's Home, C91.3.
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5: After a busy morning, things are back in shape. The Hume Motorway, no hassles, only a 10-minute trip northbound from Narellan Road to the M5, M7 interchange. Citybound on the M5, a very clear run. No holdups from the interchange in Prestons all the way through to the main tunnel entry in Kingsgrove. Further northbound on the M7, you're also clear from Prestons up to Elizabeth Drive. Refresh your home with unbeatable value on fully installed interior door packages. 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Doors Plus, no fuss. That's the latest traffic. 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

0: Arthur's Home is C91.3. It's Kingswood's Last First Kiss. Hello, it's David Archer here. We'll update your news and weather details for 11 next. We'll check the roads for you too, then Blink 182. Taylor coming up. And a flock of seagulls. MacArthur's Home, C91.3.
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1: 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New Aura 5 electric SUV test drive event this Saturday at Camden Valley GWM. C91.3.
8: In Harrington Park, some heavy northbound traffic on Camden Valley Way. It's bumper to bumper in between Freshwater Drive and Sir Warwick Fairfax Drive. After that, though, a clearer run further towards Oran Park Drive. In Liverpool, it's busy on the Hume Highway in both directions in between Hoxton Park Road and Elizabeth Drive. 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That's the latest traffic, MacArthur's C91.3.
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9: Hello, I'm Toby Goff. The Prime Minister claims the bailout of the Tomago Aluminium Smelter is about protecting the national interest. The facility in the New South Wales Hunter had been set to close from 2029 due to rising energy costs. The federal and state governments will split a $2.5 billion bill to keep Tomago in operation. Anthony Albanese says it'll help with the transition to renewables.
10: That this facility has a future. That is not only it being able to survive, but it thriving into the future. This is an arrangement that will deliver additional clean energy for New South Wales and for Australia.
9: ANZ has become the latest big bank to report a drop in the number of mortgage applications. Australia's fourth largest lender has increased its quarterly profit to $1.9 billion for the 3 months to June. But the bank has revealed a 12% slump in loan applications since property tax changes were announced in the federal budget. An increasing number of drones are being detected in restricted airspace around the nation's military facilities. Close to 150 breaches have been recorded in a year. National security expert Michael Shoebridge has told Nine it's concerning.
11: A military that can't protect its own bases and the multi-million dollar aircraft on those bases isn't in a good position to protect Australia. And this is a problem that's been growing for years, so it's very disturbing.
9: An investigation's underway in Texas after a fatal military helicopter crash. An Apache attack helicopter went down in Bell County, killing both occupants on board. The Lung Foundation is urging the government to do more in tackling the nation's leading cause of cancer death. Figures show lung cancer claimed nearly 9,000 Australian lives last year, with more than 15,000 new cases diagnosed. Lung Foundation Chairwoman Lucy Morgan says their new national blueprint outlines six priority areas for authorities to improve.
12: Promoting lung health, in closing the gap for First Nations people, in extending tobacco-related harm and strengthening the lung cancer workforce, but also greater investment to reduce the incidence of lung cancer in the first place.
9: Also making news, Tasmania has confirmed its first case of the deadly H5N1 bird flu, which has spread across five other states.
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9: Checking sport, Australia's won the toss and elected to bat in their opening test match against Bangladesh. Travis Head, the opener at the crease, smashing four runs off his first ball. The Newcastle Knights haven't let the season-ending injuries to Dylan Brown and Dylan Lucas derail their top four push. Molly Picklam and Isabella Nichols have

0: McDonald's in Macarthur. 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

0: MacArthur's Home, Sleet 91.3. It's Joan Osborne. It's David Archer here. I'm Kelly Holiday for you. Surely we'll play Evanescence. Scott Teddy Swims coming up. We'll check the roads next as well.
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11: In Minto, reports of a bus and car accident on Guernsey Avenue. In Harrington Park, some busy traffic northbound on Camden Valley Way. It's busiest from Sir Warwick Fairfax Drive up to Gregory Hills Drive. The Hume Motorway is only a 10-minute drive in either direction between Narellan Road and the M5, M7 interchange. If you're headed further south on the Hume Motorway, no hassles from Narellan Road to Menangle Road. If you are headed a little further south towards the Southern Highlands, there is two separate 80k roadwork zones in between Douglas Park Drive and Picton Road. 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Sale ends Sunday only at Freedom. That's the latest traffic. 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

0: MacArthur's Home is C91.3. It's Michael Jackson's Man in the Mirror. It's David Archer here. It's about 18 degrees at the moment. They reckon we'll crack 20 today, a mostly sunny day ahead of us. Tomorrow, much the same, plenty of sunshine. I wish I could tell you it'd be the same for the weekend, but well, it's not. It's going to be cloudy and some showers through the day. In fact, showers probably into most of next week as well at this stage. MacArthur's Home,
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9: Through Yandera, Bargo on the Hume Motorway northbound, there is a truck fire. It's on the Hume Motorway, the approach to the Pheasant's Nest service station. The rest of the Hume Motorway has no hassles, and northbound from Picton Road, it's good all the way to Narellan Road. Even further north in Narellan Road, only a 10-minute trip up to the M5, M7 in Prestons. In Liverpool, some light traffic in both directions of the Hume Highway in between Hoxton Park Road and Orange Grove Road. After payday, sale at Freedom won't last long. 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Sale in Sunday, only at Freedom. That's the latest traffic. MacArthur's C91.3.
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9: Through Yandera and Bargo, the Hume Motorway is closed in the northbound direction due to a truck fire. It's on the approach to the Pheasant's Nest service station, but diversions are running for northbound traffic through Remembrance Drive in Yandera and Bargo. Further north of the Pheasant's Nest service station, the Hume Highway is a clear run up to Picton Road, and even further from Picton Road, no problems to Narellan Road, and further on to the M5, M7 interchange. Through Campbelltown, not a lot of traffic for Narellan Road in either direction between Appin Road and the Hume Motorway. More power, less emissions. BYD C-Line 7 Premium, $54,990 drive away with free on-road costs for a limited time. 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That's the latest traffic. 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
10: Hello, I'm Toby Goff. The Prime Minister claims the bailout of the Tomago Aluminium Smelter is about protecting the national interest. The facility in the New South Wales Hunter had been set to close from 2029 due to rising energy costs. The federal and state governments will split a $2.5 billion bill to keep Tomago in operation. Anthony Albanese says it'll help with the transition to renewables.
11: That this facility has a future that is

0: increasing number of drones are being detected in restricted airspace around the nation's military facilities. Close to 150 breaches have been recorded in a year. National security expert Michael Shoebridge has told Nine it's concerning.
1: A military that can't protect its own bases and the multi-million dollar aircraft on those bases isn't in a good position to protect Australia. And this is a problem that's been growing for years, so it's very disturbing.
0: An investigation's underway in Texas after a fatal military helicopter crash. An Apache attack helicopter went down in Bell County, killing both occupants on board. The Lung Foundation is urging the government to do more in tackling the nation's leading cause of cancer death. Figures show lung cancer claimed nearly 9,000 Australian lives last year, with more than 15,000 new cases diagnosed. Lung Foundation Chairwoman Lucy Morgan says their new national blueprint outlines six priority areas for authorities to improve.
2: Promoting lung health, in closing the gap for First Nations people, in extending tobacco-related harm and strengthening the lung cancer workforce, but also greater investment to reduce the incidence of lung cancer in the first place.
0: Also making news, Tasmania has confirmed its first case of the deadly H5N1 bird flu, which has spread across five other states.
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0: Checking sport, Australia's won the toss and elected to bat in their opening test match against Bangladesh. Travis Head, the opener at the crease, smashing four runs off his first ball. The Newcastle Knights haven't let the season-ending injuries to Dylan Brown and Dylan Lucas derail their top four push. Molly Picklam and Isabella Nichols have advanced to the women's quarterfinals at the Tahiti Surf Pro, and PSG has won the UEFA Super Cup, defeating Aston Villa 2-1. I'm Toby Goff. There'll be more headlines coming up soon.
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4: It's about 18 degrees at the moment. 20 is the top forecast for the afternoon this afternoon. Plenty of sunshine in the Savo. Sunny and 20 tomorrow. 17, partly cloudy and showers on Saturday.
3: 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Chairman of the 24-hour fight against cancer, MacArthur, Warren Morrison.
5: 25 years, that is amazing. 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With the 24-hour fight against cancer, MacArthur, over the years, and all the other charities that you help in MacArthur, you do a great job. 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

0: MacArthur's Home, C91.3. It's Aerosmith's Love in an Elevator. The fabulous voice of Steve Tyler. If ever you stumble across the videos of Steve Tyler busking, take a minute and watch them. There's a couple going around where he's just been out doing his shopping or, you know, whatever he's doing. He stumbles across someone, they're belting out an Aerosmith song, and it just walks up, belts it out with him in a really nice way, and then, you know, shakes their hands and walks off. And most of the time you can see the look in the person's face where they realise, wait, this is the guy for Aerosmith singing an Aerosmith song with you. I'm Sabrina Carpenter for you shortly. We've got Train coming up. We're going to play Alex Warren. We'll check the roads for you next as well. MacArthur's Home, C91.3.
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7: Through Yandera and Bargo, the Hume Highway is closed in the northbound direction due to a truck fire. The truck fire is on the northbound approach to Pheasant's Nest service station. Diversions are now in place via Remembrance Drive through Bargo. Also for the Hume Highway northbound, about 3 kilometres before the Picton Road exit, there is reports of goats on the highway. Spotlight's over $30 million clearance sale is on now. Hurry into Spotlight while stocks last. Exclusions and T's and C's apply. Sale ends Tuesday, the 18th of August, 2026. That's the latest traffic. 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

0: MacArthur's Home, C91.3. It's Mariah's Dream Lover. It's David Archer here. I'm Callum Scott for you shortly. Going to play Pat Benatar. We'll check the roads for you as well. As far as the weather goes today, what a cracker of a day. Blue sky, sunshine. We're supposed to get to about 20 today. We're sort of there, almost-ish. It's about 18 degrees at the moment. Tomorrow, maybe a frost in the morning, but still a warm day. We'll get to 20 again. Let's not talk about the weekend. Things not as well planned for the weather as we might like. MacArthur's Home, C91.3.
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2: 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Congratulations, and here's to the next 25.
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6: If you're headed to or from the Southern Highlands, the Hume Motorway is currently closed northbound through Yandera, just past the Remembrance Drive off-ramp after a truck fire. It must allow for some extra travel time if you are headed north. Southbound traffic is also busy as a result. The Hume Motorway, though, is flowing freely both in and out of Welton. Picton Road moving nicely both ways past the Hume Motorway. On the M4 in Eastern Creek, look out for a truck breakdown eastbound approaching Reservoir Road. That's bringing the speed limit down to 60 kilometres an hour. 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I'm Erin. That's the latest traffic. 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

0: home, C91.3. It's Pat Benatar's We Belong. An update from the newsroom next. We'll check the roads for you as well. Then Ariana Grande. Prince coming up. And Dua Lipa. MacArthur's home, C91.3.
1: 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Ella Hooper. 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Our Shout. 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
5: If you're headed to or from the Southern Highlands, the Hume Motorway is currently closed northbound through Yandera, just past the Remembrance Drive off-ramp after a truck fire. It must allow for some extra travel time if you are headed north. Southbound traffic is also busy as a result. The Hume Motorway, though, is flowing freely both in and out of Welton. Picton Road moving nicely both ways past the Hume Motorway. On the M4 in Eastern Creek, look out for a truck breakdown eastbound approaching Reservoir Road. That's bringing the speed limit down to 60 kilometres an hour. 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I'm Erin. That's the latest traffic. 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
6: Hello, I'm Chris McCarthy. The opposition claims Labor has been forced to bail out the Tomago aluminium smelter as a result of net zero policies. The facility in the New South Wales Hunter was slated to close due to high energy costs. The federal and state governments will pay over $1 billion each to keep the facility in operation. Liberal leader Angus Taylor says the transition to renewables is making manufacturing untenable.
7: This is a $2.5 billion admission of failure on energy policy in this country. The reason they are having to do this is because electricity prices are too high.
6: A security expert says technology is available to help prevent drones from breaching restricted airspace. Close to 150 drones have been recorded flying over military bases in Australia in the last 12 months. National security expert Michael Shoebridge says politicians need to act.
8: It would be great to see the government admit the problem and solve the problem, rather than talk about a distant future where they spend billions of dollars. So I'd like to see them buy effective drone interceptors from Australian companies that make them, and I'd like to see these drones stopped.
6: The federal government has made last-minute changes to its legislation forcing tech giants to pay for news. Labor will take its news bargaining incentive to Parliament after striking a deal with the opposition. Students across the country are preparing to halt their studies to protest against One Nation leader Pauline Hanson. The nationwide rally is expected to attract thousands of young people opposed to the party's policies. Felix Hughes will be among them. He says he's strongly against proposed changes to the curriculum.
9: Pauline Hanson is not on your side. She is not your friend. She votes against your interests and the interests of young people every single time she can. This is our future we need to fight for. This is our schools we need to fight for. This is better universities we have to fight for and our rights as workers.
6: Youth detention workers across Queensland are taking industrial action, expected to last for the next 6 days. Reports suggest the latest talks between the union and state government have failed to reach a resolution. Workers will reportedly refuse tasks, including moving offenders between units. Also making news, two people have been killed in the US when a military helicopter crashed in central Texas. ANZ has posted a $1.9 billion profit for the 3 months to the end of June, a 1% increase in the same quarter last year. And new figures suggest the government spending is failing to keep up with demand when it comes to mental illness.
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6: Checking sport, Jake Weatherald has failed to take advantage of a start against Bangladesh, dismissed for 23 in the opening session. The Darwin product caught behind in front of his home crowd after slashing at a ball outside off. Roosters coach Trent Robinson insists their preparation hasn't changed for tonight's heavyweight battle with the Panthers. And Socceroos defender Lucas Harrington's transfer to newly promoted English Premier League club Hull City is complete, the 18-year-old signing a 5-year deal. That's the latest. I'm Chris McCarthy.
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10: Really is a great looking afternoon. 19 degrees for now. 20 is the top forecast for the afternoon. Plenty of sunshine, the Savo. Tomorrow, a top round 20. Maybe some frost in the morning, but it should turn out to be a sunny day. Partly cloudy, showers and 17 on Saturday.
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0: Arthur's Home, it's 91.3. It's REM's Man on the Moon. The favourite song to perform of Michael Stipe, the lead singer, used to tell this great story about you get towards the end of a concert and people kind of know what's coming and you play those first few notes on the bass guitar and the whole crowd is like, yes, finally, we've gotten to the song. Which is funny because there's a lot of other REM songs that I thought he would love more, but apparently that's his favourite. Raven Lanafe, shortly, got the script coming up. We'll play Bruno Mars. If you need some traffic help, Erin is going to sort that for you next. MacArthur's Home, C91.3.
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2: 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You've been such a huge part of the Western Sydney community and a fantastic supporter and partner of the West Tigers over the years. 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
8: If you're headed to or from the Southern Highlands, the Hume Motorway is currently closed northbound through Yandera at Remembrance Drive off-ramp due to an earlier truck fire. Delays are bumper-to-bumper northbound as a result. You're best to use Remembrance Drive instead. Southbound, we've got some minor congestion as well. We've also got some minor delays in and out of Welton for Picton Road past the Hume Motorway. The M5 busy westbound through Moorbank past Heathcote Road and Moorbank Avenue. 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I'm Erin. That's the latest traffic. 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
1: 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We do it thanks to West's Group MacArthur. Let me tell you where we got to. Sam from Warragamba is on the phone. She's answered three questions right. $300 in the bank. She's two questions away from a $1,000 Payday Thursday when this comes her way.
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1: 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Well, let me ask you, what year would you have said World War II ended? Sam was going to say 1942. No, it wasn't. It would have been game over for it because it was 1945.
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0: MacArthur's home, C91.3. It's the Thompson Twins and Hold Me Now. They're still together-ish. Because, you know, they weren't twins. They weren't related at all. There were three of them in the band. One married one of the other ones, and the third one kind of moved on. I don't think the married couple are still together, but I know at least one of them is still performing as the Thompson Twins. And they sound really cool as well. Clean Bandit, Zara Larson for you short. They've got the Scorpions coming up. Going to play Kid Leroy. We'll check the roads for you next as well. C91.3.
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7: If you're headed to or from the Southern Highlands in Yandera, the Hume Motorway is currently closed northbound just past the Remembrance Drive off-ramp after an earlier truck fire. Delays are bumper-to-bumper northbound as a result, but only minor congestion at the moment headed southbound. We do have some minor congestion as well through Wilton for Picton Road past the Hume Motorway, Campbelltown, Norellan Road busy westbound past the Tape Lights, and the M5 busy westbound through Moorbank past Heathcote Road. 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Good difference. I'm Erin. That's the latest traffic. 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
7: If you're headed to or from the Southern Highlands in Yandera, the Hume Motorway is currently closed northbound just past the Remembrance Drive off-ramp after an earlier truck fire. Delays are bumper-to-bumper northbound as a result, but only minor congestion at the moment headed southbound. We do have some minor congestion as well through Wilton for Picton Road past the Hume Motorway, Campbelltown, Norellan Road busy westbound past the Tape Lights, and the M5 busy westbound through Moorbank past Heathcote Road. Want to bag quality for less? 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I'm Erin. That's the latest traffic. Macarthur's C91.3.
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8: Partly cloudy across Macarthur. Good afternoon. I'm Ash Wright. Separate fires have claimed the lives of two people in Sydney's west and the south coast overnight. An elderly man's body was found inside a caravan at Greenwell Point, with a second man being treated for serious burns. Fire and rescue crews were also called to a blaze at a home at Villawood, where a woman in her 70s was rescued. Acting Superintendent Peter Murray says she has since died from smoke inhalation.
9: A female was taken to hospital. However, emergency services were informed a short time later that that person had died. A second female was also conveyed to hospital as a precaution.
8: The opposition claims Labor has been forced to bail out the Tomago aluminium smelter as a result of net zero policies. The facility in the New South Wales Hunter was slated to close at the end of the next year due to high energy costs. The federal and state governments will pay more than $1 billion each to keep the facility in operation. Liberal leader and Hume MP Angus Taylor claims the transition to renewables is making manufacturing untenable.
10: This is a $2.5 billion admission of failure on energy policy in this country. The reason they are having to do this is because electricity prices are too high.
8: Two teenage girls have been charged after an alleged stolen station wagon sparked a police chase through the Southern Highlands overnight. Officers spotted the Mercedes on the Hume motorway at Berrima around 8:30 a.m, instructing it to pull over, but police alleged the driver failed to stop. A pursuit continued north before being called off near the Bargo exit over safety concerns. Raptor Squad officers later found the vehicle at Kemps Creek, arresting two girls aged 17 and 15 nearby. Both have been refused bail to face a children's court. And one of the state's top police police officers is preparing to march out after more than 40 years with the force. Assistant Commissioner Peter Cotter previously served as the commander of the Robbery and Serious Crime Squad and the Homicide Squad.
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8: Lani Pallister has swum the fastest 200 metre heat of her career at the Pan Pacific Championships in LA, advancing to the final, and Alexander Vukic has won his final qualifier for the Cincinnati Tennis Open.
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8: Partly cloudy across Macarthur, sunny tops of 20 forecast for tomorrow, a shower or two on Saturday reaching 17. Right now in Campbelltown, it's 19 degrees.
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11: 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I can remember those early years where we were whipping around the Macarthur in those Holden Commodore utes. 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

MacArthur's Home is still 91.3. New for Cat's Eye, that is Animal. It's David Archer here. Got the Rubens for you shortly. Jerry Harrison coming up. And Santana and Rob Thomas on MacArthur's Home, C91.3.

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1: Traffic on the M5 remains slow westbound through Moorbank past Heathcote Road and Moorbank Avenue. And a reminder, if you're travelling to or from the Southern Highlands, the Hume motorway is closed northbound just past Remembrance Drive off-ramp after an earlier truck fire. Delays are bumper-to-bumper all the way back to Colo Vale. Southbound, though, traffic is flowing freely. The Day Zero sale is coming to Anytime Fitness. 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I'm Erin. That's the latest traffic. 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C.

0: MacArthur's Home, C91.3, Jerry Harrison's Rev It Up. The one-time member of the Talking Heads, a band who just decided one day, you know what, we don't really like touring. Let's make a movie out of a tour, and then we'll never go on the road again. Which is kind of weird, because that's where bands make a lot of money, going on the road and touring, and they just decided, nah, we don't like that much. Have Lado Fisher, the Gotteo Cruise coming up. Aaron's going to have a look at the roads for you as well. C91.3.
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1: Yandera, the Hume Motorway is closed northbound just past Remembrance Drive off-ramp after an earlier truck fire. Southbound traffic is flowing freely, but northbound traffic is backed up all the way through to Colovale, so you're best to allow for some extra travel time if you're headed to or from the Southern Highlands. The M5, busy westbound through Moorbank past Heathcote Road and Moorbank Avenue. The M7, all clear southbound through Cecil Hills past Elizabeth Drive. After payday sale at Freedom won't last long. 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Sale ends Sunday. Only at Freedom. I'm Erin. That's the latest traffic. MacArthur's C91.3.
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0: Macarthur's home, this is 91.3. It's regurgitators, polyester gold. It's David Archer here. You might have caught on that it's the radio station's 25th birthday today. 25 years. That's a long time. There's been some lovely messages come through and lots of people wishing us happy birthday and stuff. And I just want to say that it is our privilege and joy to hang out with you every day. I could say an awful lot and, you know, give me the chance to make a speech and I'll bore you to tears for hours, but nobody said it better than Ali this morning.
1: I get to sit behind this microphone and be the voice of the community that I grew up in, and it's something I'm so incredibly proud of. I get to talk to people who live here and laugh with them and celebrate with them. Sometimes, you know, we go through hard times together, and representing the place that is still my home means so much to me. I don't think I can really articulate that into words. On our 25th birthday, I want to thank all of the people who have been part of C91.3 over those 25 years. All the voices that came before mine, all the people who made this station what it is today. And then, of course, you, the listener, the person who wakes up every morning and decides to turn us on. The person who calls us, messages us, comes to see us at our events, laughs with us, tells us the stories, and lets us be part of your day. So today I just want to say thank you.
0: The entire piece is up on Facebook and Instagram. 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It's quite moving, and have some tissues nearby because maybe you're cutting it.
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18: Yandera, the Hume Motorway is closed northbound just past Remembrance Drive off-ramp after an earlier truck fire. Southbound traffic is flowing freely, but northbound traffic is backed up all the way through to Colo Vale, so you're best to allow for some extra travel time if you're headed to or from the Southern Highlands. The M5 busy westbound through Moorbank past Heathcote Road and Moorbank Avenue. The M7 all clear southbound through Cecil Hills past Elizabeth Drive. After payday sale at Freedom won't last long. Get 25% off store-wide. 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Sale ends Sunday. Only at Freedom. I'm Erin. That's the latest traffic. MacArthur's C91.3.
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MacArthur's home at C91.3. It's Good Charlotte's The Anthem. Have a look at your news and weather for three next with Ash. Erin's going to check the roads for you too. Scott's on after three. He'll play Alexis Jordan. Harry Styles coming up. Cold Chisel.

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7: Traffic on the M5, busy but moving westbound through Moorbank past Heathcote Road and Moorbank Avenue. And if you're headed to or from the Southern Highlands, a reminder, in Yandera, the Hume motorway is closed northbound just past Remembrance Drive off-ramp after an earlier truck fire. If that's to allow for plenty of extra travel time, if you are headed northbound, delays are bumper to bumper all the way back to Colo Bell. Southbound, though, traffic is flowing freely. Don't miss the Giants' epic AFL-AFLW doubleheader. Sunday, August 16 at MG Stadium. Tickets from $20. Get yours at Ticketmaster. I'm Erin. That's the latest traffic. MacArthur's C91.3.
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8: Partly cloudy across MacArthur. Good afternoon. I'm Ash Wright. A multi-agency search is underway for a missing bushwalker in the Southern Highlands. Police say 18-year-old Lily Hooper left an Oakdale home yesterday morning intending to go on a hike and hasn't been seen or heard from since. Her vehicle has been located near the Bonham Pick walking trail in Natai National Park. Rescue crews are scouring the area with serious concerns held for Lily's welfare. Firefighters are urging homeowners to test their fire alarms after house fires across the state left two people dead and another seriously injured. A woman has died in hospital from smoke inhalation after she was rescued from a Villawood home. Emergency services also recovered a body from a mobile home in Nowra after flames tore through. Acting Superintendent Peter Murray says people should double check their smoke alarm.
9: We would encourage everyone to make sure that you have a working smoke alarm, to know what to do when it goes off, to regularly test that smoke alarm. If you don't have one, please contact your local fire station. We will come out, do a home fire safety visit, and if needed, we'll install a smoke alarm for you.
8: An allegedly stolen vehicle has led police on a wild chase through the Southern Highlands. Officers attempted to stop the station wagon around 8:30 a.m. on Wednesday, but it allegedly continued north, with the pursuit eventually terminated near Bargo over safety concerns. Raptor Squad officers found the Mercedes several hours later in a car park at Kemps Creek and arrested a 17 and 15-year-old girl in a store nearby. The pair have been refused bail and remain before a children's court. And Tasmania has confirmed its first case of the deadly H5 bird flu, which has spread across five other states.
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8: The Canberra Raiders have announced the re-signing of forward Artur Mariota until the end of 2028, and Jack Robinson has eliminated 11-time world champion Kelly Slater at the Tahiti Pro. He's progressed to the quarterfinals.
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8: Partly cloudy across Macarthur. Sunny tops of 20 forecast for tomorrow. A shower or two on Saturday, reaching 17. Right now in Thirlmere, it's 19 degrees.
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Carey's American Girls is the way home on MacArthur's Home, C91.3. 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And what a ride. It's been 25 years. My, oh, my. Somebody in the comments on one of our posts on Facebook has said, was Scott even born then? Now, come on, come on. I was there for it. Thank you very much. Look, 25 years is a massive milestone, and a big thank you to everybody that is listening, has listened, will continue to listen, because, yeah, it's a wonderful station, a part of a wonderful community, and we love coming in here and doing what we do each and every day. And one of the best things I get to do each and every day is hand out prizes. Yes, sirree. Before 4 o'clock, someone is going to win themselves a free footy by placing my footy tips in C91.3's NRL footy tipping comp. I am the people's punter, and at this stage of the game, it is just a glorified guessing competition because anybody can beat anybody. So tell me who to tip. I'll give you a free footy. Keep the number handy. 4628 9913. We'll play Listen to Your Lyrics a little later on. 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If you haven't done VR before, it is something out of this world. You'll love it. You'll feel like you're actually going down with the Titanic. And I mean, I know that sounds grim, but look, it'll be a great experience for you. Plus, a little later on in the show, a double pass to head along. The Ultimate Eagles Show this Saturday at the Camden Civic Centre. It could be all yours. What you need first and foremost is the number 4628 9913. Don't do anything without it. That is your key to win this afternoon with me for the way home. Kylie's on the way. Play Posty. We'll check in with Aaron next for the latest on the roads. Here's Chisels, Flame Trees on MacArthur's Home. C91.3, 25 years. 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
1: If you're headed to or from the Southern Highlands in Yandera, the Hume Motorway has reopened northbound just past the Remembrance Drive off-ramp after an earlier truck fire. One lane remains closed, though, and delays are still very heavy through the area. Traffic is expected to clear up in the near future, though. The M5 is westbound through Moorbank past Heathcote Road and Moorbank Avenue. And if you're headed through Marylands, look out for a multi-vehicle crash westbound on the M4 approaching Coleman Street. Whether you're moving, decluttering your home or office, or heading overseas, let Storage King help you start your new chapter. Stuff it. 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Search Storage King today. I'm Erin. That's the latest traffic. 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
0: 40k school zones are in force. 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Narellan Town Centre, the shopping and dining destination for the whole family. 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

0: 19 degrees at the moment. This is the way home. MacArthur's home. C91.3. It's Kylie's Did It Again. All right. 4628 9913. Give me a buzz. I need you to place my footy tips in C91.3's NRL footy tipping comp. Tonight, we are seeing the Penrith Panthers take on the Roosters. It is 1v2, and I mean, yes, we are looking forward to that. Yes, we are looking forward to seeing Nathan Cleary up against Sam Walker. Yes, we want to see whether last year's leading try scorer, Mark Nwakini-Oase, goes head-to-head with this year's leading try scorer, Milky Jenkins. Yes, we want to see how Penrith respond to Brian To'o announcing that he's going to the PNG Chiefs as of 2028. We are looking forward to that. But this round, round 24, the clash of the Titans is going to be 14th v 17th on the ladder. It is the West Tigers when they take on the St. George Illawarra Dragons Sunday Arvo. This is footy you do not want to miss. Who's going to win? Well, you tell me. 4628 9913. Give me a buzz. Tell me, who should I tip this week in C91.3's NRL footy tipping comp? Because at this stage of the game, it is a glorified guessing competition. Really, we don't know who's going to win. There is no rhyme or reason to who, why, or where they decide to win and where they're going to end up on the ladder. So tell me who you think I should tip. I am the People's Punter each and every week. A different listener, that's you, has placed my footy tips, and each week someone's won a free footy. And this week, it's your turn. 4628 9913. Give me a buzz. Place my footy tips next. Ooh, Mr. Phone lines are open. Place my footy tips. Benson Boone's on the way shortly. We'll check in with Aaron for the latest on the roads. It's the way home. MacArthur's home. C91.3.
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1: If you're headed to or from the Southern Highlands in Yandera, the Hume Motorway has reopened northbound just past the Remembrance Drive off-ramp after an earlier truck fire. One lane remains closed, though, and delays are still very heavy through the area. Traffic is expected to clear up in the near future, though. The M5 is westbound through Moorbank past Heathcote Road and Moorbank Avenue. And if you're headed through Merrylands, look out for a multi-vehicle crash westbound on the M4 approaching Coleman Street. Whether you're moving, decluttering your home or office, or heading overseas, let Storage King help you start your new chapter. Stuff it. Live more. Search Storage King today. I'm Erin. That's the latest traffic. Macarthur's C91.3.
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0: Zoo's Only You, 19 degrees at the moment. 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
0: And what better way to celebrate C91.3's birthday than giving out some free stuff? Are you place my footy tips? I'll give you a free footy. 46289913. Cooper's in Narellan giving me a buzz. Cooper, mate, how old are you?
2: Nine.
0: Cooper, what's your favourite sport?
2: Rugby
0: league. Who's your favourite team?
2: Penrith.
0: Penrith Panthers. Why the Panthers? What about the Tigers, Cooper? I'll take that as you're hoping Penrith will win tonight when they take on the Sydney Roosters, all right? How about tomorrow night? We've got the Seagulls v. the Dolphins. Who do you reckon?
2: Dolphins.
0: Dolphins in. The Bulldogs v. the Rabbitohs.
2: Bulldogs.
0: Bulldogs in. The Sharks v. the Raiders.
2: Sharks.
0: Sharks, yeah. They're coming off a bad loss last week against the St. George Illawarra Dragons, but they'll be ready and raring to go. The Parramatta Eels v. the Cowboys?
2: Eels.
0: Eels in. The Broncos v. the Warriors?
2: Warriors.
0: The Newcastle Knights v. the Gold Coast Titans?
2: Knights.
0: That's who I would go for too. And then, all right, Cooper, don't mess this up. Who are we going for? The West Tigers?
2: Or
0: the Dragons?
2: Dragons.
0: The Dragons? Oh, Cooper. Look, I have to go with whatever you say. Are you sure you want to go the Dragons?
2: Yeah.
0: All right, well, I'm putting the Dragons in. Don't come at me in the DMs. It's Cooper. Cooper's telling me to go for the Dragons. I can't believe it. Good on you, Cooper. Make sure you get your footy tips in. And C91.3's NRL footy tipping comp. 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
4: traffic on the M5. Busy but moving westbound through Moorbank Pass, Heathcote Road and Moorbank Avenue. If you head through Prospect, look out for a truck breakdown westbound on the M4 approaching Reservoir Road, causing some heavy congestion. The M7, though, all clear southbound through Cecil Hills past Elizabeth Drive. Afterpayday is here. 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I'm Erin. That's the latest traffic. 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

0: 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Today, celebrating 25 years of MacArthur's Home, C91.3. That is a long time. Somebody wrote in the comments section of one of the posts on socials, was Scott even alive then? Yes. Yes, I was. Only just. But yes, I was alive. So a big happy birthday to C91.3 today. Hey, we'll get that winning feeling after 4 o'clock. I've got a double pass up for grabs. Actually, I've got a handful of double passes to head along to the Ultimate Eagles show Saturday night at the Camden Civic Centre. You want to go? Listen for the cue to call. It's coming up for you very, very soon. After 4 o'clock, win these tickets. Chop-tops in the parking lot, and I 112's not too far away. Play Olivia Dean. And the car's on the way. After four, I also want to tell you what I've been up to this morning, because I went for a bit of adventure, a bit of a creative venture, and it was a whole heap of fun. I'll tell you all about it next for The Way Home.
1: Australian Crawl. 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Birds of Tokyo. Eskimo Joe. Boom Crash Opera. Ow! Vicar and Linda. Ella Hooper. 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Just take

0: idea. Does it go in the red bin, the yellow bin, or the green bin? 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
5: On the M5 in Mascot, we have a multi-vehicle crash westbound in the Cooks River Tunnel, closing one lane, causing very heavy congestion. The M5 also slow westbound from Reevesby at the River Road through to Casula past the Hume Highway. On the M4 in Prospect, we have a truck breakdown westbound approaching the Reservoir Road. That's closing one lane, bringing the speed limit down to 40 kilometres an hour, causing bumper-to-bumper delays. 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I'm Erin. That's the latest traffic. MacArthur's C91.3.
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6: Partly cloudy across MacArthur. Good afternoon. I'm Ash Wright. Emergency crews are scouring Natai National Park after the car of a missing bushwalker was found in the area. 18-year-old Lily Hooper left her home at Oakdale around 8 a.m. yesterday, planning to go on a hike, but hasn't been seen or heard from since. Police say her vehicle's now been located near the Bonham Pick walking trail in the Southern Highlands. Anyone with information on Lily's whereabouts is urged to contact Crime Stoppers. The Prime Minister says bailing out the Tomago aluminium smelter will make Australia more self-sufficient. The facility in the New South Wales Hunter was set to close at the end of next year when its energy supply contract expired. The federal and state governments will commit around $1 billion each to keep the facility operational. Anthony Albanese says the investment will help boost our sovereign capability.
7: It is in our national interest to have an economy that has manufacturing that is not dependent upon something somewhere else occurring. Because we know that can lead to disruption.
6: High school and university students have gathered across the country in protest of One Nation and Pauline Hanson. The National Students' Union has put together the rallies in every major capital city. Year 12 student Jula Pula says while some protesters can't yet vote, they can show how they don't agree with the party's policies.
8: Our future kind of looks like Trump's America right now. So we think someone's got to grind the gears to an absolute halt. We want to come out and actually be, you know, be the people who are going to start building a mass movement against Pauline Hanson and those kinds of politics into the future.
6: And Meta says it's using artificial intelligence to scan users' profiles for clues they may be under 16. The tech giant says it's removed more than 750,000 accounts since the social media ban began.
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6: Carter Gordon has been recalled as Wallabies fly half for Saturday's test against Japan, replacing Declan Meredith, and world champion Molly Picklam and Isabella Nichols have advanced to the quarterfinals at the Tahiti Surf Pro.
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6: Partly cloudy across MacArthur, sunny tops of 20 forecast for tomorrow, a shower or two on Saturday reaching 17. Right now in orange.

Olivia Dean's Baby Steps. This is The Way Home, MacArthur's home scene, 91.3. Hello, you're with Scott. The weekend for you next. Cars on the way. We'll get the latest on the roads with Aaron. And up next, I want to tell you about what I did this morning. It's a little bit different, a little bit unusual, but a whole heap of fun. I'll tell you all about it after

0: 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C91.3.
1: Mascot, we have a multi-vehicle crash westbound on the M5 in the Cooks River Tunnel, closing one lane, causing some very heavy congestion. Also on the M5 in Moorbank, heavy delays westbound past Heathcote Road and Moorbank Avenue. Campbelltown, Narellan Road at a standstill, both east and westbound past the Tafe Lights. 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I'm Erin. That's the latest traffic. 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
0: See.

0: 18 degrees at the moment. This is the way home on MacArthur's home. C91.3, it's the Cars and Shake It Up. Your chance to win a double pass to head along to the Ultimate Eagles show this Saturday at the Camden Civic Centre. Coming up before 5 o'clock, you'll hear that cue to call. You need this number, 46289913. Get ready to ring because your chance to win is not too far away. Hey, this morning I headed on down to Campbelltown Library HJ Daily and met up with Seamus from the team there, who showed me how to use the 3D printer and laser cutter. And I know I've yabbered on about the library a little bit recently because as somebody who in their 30s has decided to get back into reading, the library is one, a great place to start to go and get yourself a book. But two, when I stepped into Campbelltown Library HJ Daily recently, I thought there is no way that this is a library. I mean, there's books, yes, and computers, yes, but there is a lot more there with open play spaces, plenty of room for the kids. There's this creative studio that's got everything from a green screen to musical instruments to an SLR camera that you can use. And I thought this is like an integral creative part of our communities. And I've had a look at a number of libraries across the MacArthur, and libraries are not what you think they are. If you got this perception of libraries as just studying and books and shh, yeah, that's changed. Libraries are actually a really cool place to be and creative parts of our community. So when I saw that they had the 3D printer, I went down to go and have a look, and I wanted to make a 3D model print of C91.3, of our logo, because today we are celebrating 25 years of being on air, and I was able to, with Seamus's help, was able to make it, and I'm so, so, so proud of how it's turned out. I'll put a photo up on our social pipes, Facebook, Instagram, to go and have a look. But this 3D printer is available for you to use, whether you know how to work a printer, you've been around them before, maybe you've never even heard of a 3D printer before, you've never seen one, you don't know what they do, go and chat to the team at Campbelltown Library, because there is heaps of things that they can do. And even just incidental, I was looking at some of the, because it comes up on the board, of different things that have been made in the past, and the creativity of some people in our community, it is outstanding. Whether it's trolley tokens, whether it's little ornaments that you can put your micro USB cards in and your USB sticks in. Seriously, there are so many things that you can 3D print, and if you've never thought about it before, well worth just, first of all, check it out what a 3D printer is, see if you can learn something as well. Then Seamus showed me the laser cutter, which is pretty cool. It's a sheet of wood, you put it in there, you do your designs on the computer, and then it either engraves into the wood or cuts out pieces for you, and I've actually made some pretty cool ones. Even Aaron got a little present from me, something I made for her today. It is really cool, and to think that this a facility is available to us just by getting your library membership. So many things going on at your local library, so if you haven't been to one in a number of years, they are well worth checking out to see that it's not just a place of reading and shush. They are creative, they are fun, and they have a lot of community engagement and things going on in the four walls of a library. As for Campbelltown Library HJ Daily, if you'd like to get involved with their creative studio and learn how to use the 3D printer or use the instruments there or learn how to use the laser cutter, they do monthly meetups called the Makers Meetup on the first Friday of every month from 10 a.m. through to 11:30 to go over all things in the creative studio. If you just want to check out what's going on in the creative studio, pop on into the new location. It is a great spot, two-story building, and you can have a look on their website as well, point you in the right direction of what you need to know heading to Campbelltown Library HJ Daily. But the 3D printer, yeah, that has done me. I'm smiling from ear to ear. We'll check the latest on the roads with Aaron next. Peking Ducks coming up. Your chance to win that double pass to head along the Ultimate Eagles show Saturday, the Camden Civic Centre, not too far away. Keep the number handy, 46289913.
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10: If you headed to or from the Southern Highlands in Yandera, an earlier truck fire northbound on the Hume Motorway just past the Remembrance Drive off-ramp is still causing bumper-to-bumper delays. One lane remains closed and traffic remains backed up all the way through to Colobale. Southbound, though, traffic is flowing freely. Campbelltown, Narellan Road, very slow westbound past the Tape Lights. On the M5 in Mascot, an earlier incident westbound in the Cooks River Tunnel still causing very heavy delays. Where can you get 97% Aussie-grown produce at an Aldi price? Well, Aldi. They back local farmers so you can get Aussie-grown goodness for less. That's an Aldi prize. Aldi. Good difference. I'm Erin. That's the latest traffic. 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

0: She's a talent half. Olivia Rodrigo's Stupid Song. This is The Way Home on C91.3. All right, now, give me a buzz. 4628 9913. I've got some double passes up for grabs to head along to the Ultimate Eagles Show Saturday at the Camden Civic Centre. 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
5: If you're headed to or from the Southern Highlands in Yandera, an earlier truck fire northbound on the Hume motorway just past the Remembrance Drive off-ramp is still causing bumper-to-bumper delays. One lane remains closed and traffic remains backed up all the way through to Colobale. Southbound, though, traffic is flowing freely. Campbelltown, Norellan Road, very slow westbound past the Tafe lights. On the M5 in Mascot, an earlier incident westbound in the Cooks River Tunnel still causing very heavy delays. Where can you get 97% Aussie-grown produce at an Aldi price? Well, Aldi. They back local farmers so you can get Aussie-grown goodness for less. That's an Aldi prize. Aldi. Good difference. I'm Erin. That's the latest traffic. My car is C91.3.
1: 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Charlie's Liquor Barn, Tamworth, where there's always a reason to celebrate. C91.3.

0: Empire of the Suns, We Are the People, just 17 degrees at the moment. It's the way home, MacArthur's home, C91.3. Today we are celebrating our 25th birthday. Seriously, where has the time gone? And I've got prizes on prizes on prizes to give away. How's this? A double pass to head along to the Ultimate Eagle Show, the Camden Civic Centre on Saturday night. Giving me a buzz. Julie, tell me, Julie, how's your day been? You having a good one?
1: Yeah, great. I took the grandkids to Emma.
0: How was that?
1: She's great, Emma. Yes,
0: I've really good. I've spoken to Emma once before, and she's just so passionate and so good at what she does, isn't she?
1: She is. She's good with the kids.
0: And, like, the energy is just infectious.
1: Oh, yes. The little ones loved it. Yes.
0: I'm sure they did. I'm sure they did have a great time. You've been to one show. Would you like to go to another? How about the Ultimate Eagle Show on Saturday night?
1: I'd love that at our Civic Centre in Camden. I'd love it.
0: Good on you, Julie. You've got these tickets. Well done.
1: Oh, thank you for that.
0: The phone just does not stop. 4628 9913. Chris in Camden, I'm taking it. I take it from the fact that you're calling me. You want to go to the Ultimate Eagle Show on Saturday as well?
2: I certainly do, because I want to enjoy it and I want to show my daughter what good music sounds like.
0: That sounds like a plan to me, Chris. Well done. These tickets are all yours.
2: All right, excellent. You have made my weekend. 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
0: 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New stuff on the way by Sonny Federa, Let Me Be In Your Arms, play Fall Out Boy after 5. And C is coming up as well. Another chance to win, not too far away. We're playing Listen to Your Lyrics. More details to come after 5 o'clock. 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
8: Traffic on the M5 remains very slow westbound with around 45 minutes of travel time from the Kingsgrove main tunnel exit through to Preston's. If you're headed to or from the Southern Highlands in Yandera, the Hume motorway remains at a standstill northbound approaching Remembrance Drive off-ramp after an earlier truck fire. After payday sale at Freedom won't last long. 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Only at Freedom. I'm Erin. That's the latest traffic. 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
9: A partly cloudy night ahead. Good afternoon. I'm Ash Wright. Three teenage boys have been charged, accused of sexually assaulting a girl in Sydney's East. Police have been told the 14-year-old was allegedly assaulted in an alleyway in the eastern suburbs last month. A 13-year-old boy and two 14-year-olds have been charged with a number of offences, including alleged aggravated sexual assault. The state government says thousands of jobs will be supported by a $2.5 billion announcement to secure Tomago Aluminium's future. The country's largest aluminium smelter says it will invest half of the federal and state funds back into the facility. New South Wales Domestic Manufacturing Minister Courtney Hussos says it was a hard-fought negotiation for the Hunter region's future.
10: We hope that this gives those 1,000 workers certainty, and not just those 1,000 jobs, but the 5,000 indirect jobs that are associated with Tomago. This is a huge part of our state's economy, and it's a really, really important day for the Hunter today.
9: Two teenage girls have been charged after an alleged stolen station wagon sparked a police chase through the Southern Highlands overnight. Officers spotted the Mercedes on the Hume motorway at Berrima around 8:30 a.m, instructing it to pull over, but police alleged the driver failed to stop. A pursuit continued north before being called off near the Bargo exit over safety concerns. Raptor Squad officers later found the vehicle at Kemps Creek, arresting two girls aged 17 and 15 nearby. Both have been refused bail to face a children's court. And millions of people across the UK and Europe have witnessed the most significant solar eclipse since 1999.
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9: Bulldogs coach Cameron Ciraldo is sidestepping any talks of finals. Ninth-placed Canterbury face a crucial match tomorrow night against seventh-placed South Sydney. Ciraldo not interested in discussing whether the game is a must-win for his Bulldogs.
11: They're all important games for us. They're all important we prepare. But if we start thinking about winning or results or outcomes, then we're going to lose our way and miss somewhere on the process.
9: And in surfing, world champion Molly Picklam and Isabella Nichols have advanced to the quarterfinals at the Tahiti Surf Pro.
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9: A partly cloudy night ahead, sunny tops of 24 cast for tomorrow, a shower or two on Saturday reaching 17. Right now in Raby, it's 17 degrees.
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Sonny Federa's new one. This is Let Me Be In Your Arms. 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I've got more chances to win the Savo up for grabs. A group bundle, it's four tickets to the Titanic, a Voyage Through Time VR experience. If you've never done VR before, well, this is for you. It is a whole heap of fun. Listen to your lyrics. Your chance to win inside the next 10 minutes. For the way home, MacArthur's home, C91.3. See us up next. Here's Richard Marx. Should have known better. Aaron's got your traffic next.

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1: Traffic on the M5 remains very slow westbound with around 45 minutes of travel time from the Kingsgrove main tunnel exit through to Preston's. If you're headed to or from the Southern Highlands in Yandera, the Hume motorway remains at a standstill northbound approaching Remembrance Drive off-ramp after an earlier truck fire. After payday sale at Freedom won't last long. 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Sale on Sunday. Only at Freedom. I'm Erin. That's the latest traffic. 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
0: C.

0: 17 degrees at the moment. The way home, MacArthur's home, C91.3. 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
0: I've got up for grabs 4 tickets, a group bundle to head along to the Titanic, a Voyage Through Time VR experience. You want to go? You need this number, 4628991 3. I'm about to play you a song in full. You have to listen very, very intently to the lyrics of the song. Once it's done, we're going to give you a question. You get that question right, you win. Easy peasy, right? I think I've picked a good song for you today. We're going back to the year 1998. You definitely know this song. And even if you don't know all the lyrics, you know some of them. Because there's a lot of gibberish, it seems, in this song. They speak very, very, very quickly. So you better have a keen ear for it. A group bundle to the Titanic, a Voyage Through Time VR experience, could be all yours. Today's song of choice for Listen to Your Lyrics is the Bare Naked Ladies and 1 Week. Listen intently to what they're singing about. When it's done, I'll give you a question. You get that right to win. Yeah.

0: Listen to your lyrics. To the Bare Naked Ladies on MacArthur's home, C91.3. 1 week. I hope you were listening very, very intently to the lyrics of that track. They are your ticket to win a group bundle. It's four tickets to head along to the Titanic, a voyage through time VR experience. You got to ring me. 46289913. Give me a buzz. Get this question right, and these tickets are all yours. You ready? Here's your question. In the song, which famous Star Wars actor is named? 46289913. In the song, which famous Star Wars actor is named? Give me a buzz. Get it right. 46289913. A group bundle to the Titanic, a voyage through time VR experience. Could be all yours.
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0: 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C91.3.
1: The M5 remains very slow westbound with around half an hour's travel time from the Kingsgrove Main Tunnel exit through to Preston's. The M7 all clear southbound through Cecil Hills past Elizabeth Drive. The M4 very slow in both directions through Prospect past the Prospect Highway. And the Hume Motorway slow northbound through Preston's approaching the M5 M7 interchange. 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I'm Erin. That's the latest traffic. 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
0: See.

0: It's the 1927s, if I could, for the way home, MacArthur's home. C91.3, we'll get the latest on the roads with Aaron next. The Chainsmokers coming up. Let's do a little bit of winning, bud. It's been 1 week since you looked at me. It is Listen to Your Lyrics. You just heard the Bare Naked Ladies and 1 week in full, and I hope you are listening very, very intently to those lyrics. 46289913, give me a buzz. You get this question right, I'm going to give you 4 tickets to go to the Titanic, a Voyage Through Time VR experience. Adam's on the blower. Adam, mate, Thursday, how's it been, all right?
1: Just working, just coming home from work.
0: Beautiful. How's the traffic out there?
1: It's not too bad at the moment. Getting close to home, so it's good.
0: Lucky you. Well, to cap off a good day, mate, how about this? Some tickets to go see the Titanic, a Voyage Through Time VR experience. You've heard the song. It is The Bare Naked Ladies and 1 week. I'll give you the question one more time. You get it right, and these tickets are all yours. You ready? Which famous Star Wars actor is named?
1: Oh, my goodness. I haven't used to listen to this song when it come out. Wow. So is it Harrison Ford in the other? Man's in this one like Harrison Ford. I'm getting
0: frantic. Like Sting and Patrick. Yes! It's Harrison Ford, mate. Well done. These tickets are all yours.
1: Oh, amazing. Thank you so much.
0: Congratulations, mate. A group bundle. 4 tickets to the Titanic, a Voyage Through Time VR experience. Book your tickets at feverup.com. It's the way home. C91.3.
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5: Campbelltown Narellan Road remains at a standstill westbound past the Tafe lights. The Hume motorway busy but moving in both directions through Menangle Park past the Spring Farm Parkway. The M5 very slow westbound with around 40 minutes of travel time from the Kingsgrove main tunnel exit through to Preston's. Also in Preston's, heavy congestion northbound for the Hume motorway approaching the M5 M7 interchange. Enjoy some great August offers across a range of vehicles with Cherry's August sale event until August 17. Yes, August, like now. Cherry, for the road ahead. I am Erin. That's the latest traffic. 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

0: the phrase over my head. 17 degrees the moment. The way home, C91.3, cooling down out there. If you're stepping out for Thursday night, make sure you're taking a jacket. We'll get your latest news, weather, traffic up next. Then 6 p.m. it is Playmore. 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
12: Traffic on the M5 remains very slow westbound with around 45 minutes of travel time from the Kingsgrove main tunnel exit through to Preston's. We've also got heavy congestion headed eastbound as a result. The Hume motorway slow northbound through Preston's approaching the M5-M7 interchange. If you're headed to or from the Illawarra in Cataract, look out for a car breakdown southbound on the M1 approaching Mount Bootsley Road. 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I'm Erin. That's the latest traffic. 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
13: Partly cloudy night ahead. Good evening. I'm Ash Wright. Opposition leader Angus Taylor has been forced to pull a rogue Liberal senator into line after he gave a speech on migration. Andrew Bragg flagged the coalition would settle on a migration target of 180,000 people. It would be reached by reducing the number of visas handed to backpackers and international students. But the Hume MP says the coalition is yet to reach a final position on migration policy.
14: Andrew expressed some of his personal views yesterday. I've made clear to him that his job is to express the views of the coalition and the senior team, of which he is a member.
13: Emergency crews are scouring Natai National Park after the car of a missing bushwalker was found in the area. 18-year-old Lily Hooper left her home at Oakdale around 8 a.m. yesterday, planning to go on a hike, but hasn't been seen or heard from since. Police say her vehicle's now been located near the Bonham Pick walking trail in the Southern Highlands. Anyone with information on Lily's whereabouts is urged to contact Crime Stoppers. An allegedly stolen vehicle has led police on a wild chase through the Southern Highlands. Officers attempted to stop the station wagon around 8:30 a.m. yesterday, but it allegedly continued north, with the pursuit eventually terminated near Bargo over safety concerns. Raptor Squad officers found the Mercedes several hours later in a car park at Kemps Creek and arrested a 17 and 15-year-old girl in a store nearby. The pair have been refused bail and remain before a children's court. Also making news, three teenage boys have been charged with allegedly sexually assaulting a 14-year-old girl in Sydney's East.
3: 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Discover Jude's Cafe Bar Brasserie at Campbelltown Catholic Club.
13: The Seagulls are confident Tom Trbojevic will play again this season. The star fullback is sidelined by yet another hamstring injury. Coach Kieran Foran giving a turbo update ahead of tomorrow night's must-win clash with the Dolphins.
15: We're hopeful of getting him back before the end of the year. There's no denying that. That's certainly the push from our end and Turbo's end. We haven't given up on the season one bit, and you know Turbo's a huge part of where we want to head.
13: And Aussie swimmer Sam Short has won gold in the men's 800 metres freestyle final at the Pan Pacific Games.
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13: A partly cloudy night ahead. Sunny tops of 20 forecast for tomorrow. A shower or two on Saturday, reaching 17. Right now in Camden, it's 16 degrees.
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0: It is 6 p.m. It is Play More. Two songs back to back that fit the mould of today's chosen category. The 13th of August. A happy birthday to C91.3. 25 years today. Jeez, that's a long time. And C91.3 has been with you through it all, through the good times, the bad times, the ugly times, over the last 25 years. And guess what? We're not going anywhere. We've always been in MacArthur, for MacArthur, and we will continue to be so. Now, on a personal note, I started at C91.3 as a traffic reporter back in 2021. Ali Redondo's sidekick, Frappers. And then my radio career took me elsewhere. But 2 years ago, when the opportunity arose to come back to MacArthur's home, it was seriously a no-brainer, and it's been one of the best decisions of my career. It's an incredible place to work, filled with incredible people and incredible listeners. And you listening, you are what makes the radio station so good. So I thank each and every one of you that has ever listened or been involved in the show and in the station. It truly does mean the world. So today, 6 p.m, it is Play More C91.3. I've got what we believe is the most played song on our radio station over the last 25 years. We've looked at the data, we've looked at the stats, and we think, yep, this is the song. I'll play that for you next. But first, we kicked off in 2001, and the top song, according to the ARIA charts of 2001, was Leanne Rimes and Can't Fight the Moonlight. So here it is, 6 p.m. Play More C91.3.

Was there ever a doubt? It's got to be the most played song on C91.3 over the last 25 years. Celebrating our 25th birthday today. It is 6 p.m. at Playmore C91.3. Hello, you're with Scott. We'll check the latest on the roads with Aaron next. The Veronica's coming up. It's been a wonderful 25 years. Here's to the next 25. Here's Harry.

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1: A build-up for the M5 through Liverpool eastbound towards Moorbank Avenue, traffic back to the Hume motorway at Edmondson Park. Congestion as usual in Mount Annan for Narellan Road West approaching Waterworth Drive. The Hume motorway motoring well between Raby and Yeerongpool there and back. Take back dinner time with HelloFresh. 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That's the latest traffic on MacArthur's C91.3.
0: 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Chairman of the 24-hour fight against cancer, MacArthur, Warren Morrison.
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0: 15 degrees, it's Simple Minds and Waterfront. 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Yes, please and thank you. Lucky for you, you can. $1,000 payday Thursdays on MacArthur Breakfast with Ali Redondo. 5 questions, $100 each question. You get that 5th and final question right, you win yourself $1,000. You get one wrong though, just one question wrong, and it is all over Red Rover. Now this morning, Sam and Warwick Gamba had a crack. How far did Sam get? Well, I started strong at least.
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0: 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Another chance to win $1,000 payday Thursday next Thursday. MacArthur Breakfast with Ali. She's back tomorrow morning from 5:30.

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1: A build-up for the M5 through Liverpool eastbound towards Moorbank Avenue. Traffic back to the Hume motorway at Edmondson Park. Congestion as usual in Mount Annan for Narellan Road West approaching Waterworth Drive. The Hume motorway motoring well between Raby and Yeerongpool there and back. 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That's the latest traffic on Macarthur's C91.3.
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0: Niles, Slow Hands. It's The Way Home, Scene 91.3. He'll be back down under next February for the Dinner Party World Tour. He's really made a solid single career for himself post 1D. It's hard to believe that when he first auditioned on X Factor, this was his feedback from Katy Perry and Simon Cowell.
1: I just think that maybe you should work on it. You're only 16. I started out when I was 15. I didn't make it till I was 23.
2: I think you're unprepared. I think you came with the wrong song. You're not as good as you thought you were. But I still like you.
0: That is brutal. But Niall, he hears that and he can cry into his millions and millions and millions of dollars. Might have missed out a couple of million there. We'll get the latest on the roads with Erin next. 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
4: Traffic on the M5 remains slow westbound through Moorbank past Heathcote Road and Moorbank Avenue. Leppington, Camden Valley Way, busy but moving southbound past Denham Court Road. Campbelltown, Narellan Road, busy westbound past the Tafe Lights. 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I'm Erin, that's the latest traffic, MacArthur's C91.3.
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0: 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That's next. Pearl Jam's coming up. 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
2: Traffic on the M5 flowing freely westbound with around 15 minutes from the Kingsgrove main tunnel exit through to Preston's. We've got a good run for the Hume motorway this evening as well, with around 10 minutes travel time from Preston's through to Campbelltown at Narellan Road. Narellan Road itself busy in both directions through Campbelltown past Gilchrist Drive. And a reminder to allow some extra travel time on Sydney trains this evening, including the T2, T3 and T8 lines. Trains are running but are experiencing severe delays after an earlier incident. 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I'm Erin. That's the latest traffic from MacArthur's C91.3.
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3: Good evening, I'm Chris McCarthy. A senior advisor to the opposition leader has clashed with a Channel 10 journalist at the end of a press conference. The reporter asked Angus Taylor questions about his relationship with a man named in a New South Wales corruption inquiry. Mr. Taylor has repeatedly denied any wrongdoing, but his advisor took issue with the line of questioning, prompting the journalist to defend her reporting.
4: Are your ratings that bad? Seriously, that's a freaking disgrace.
5: What, asking questions about an ICAC inquiry?
6: Yeah, and he's answered them like 500 times.
5: No, he has
6: times.
5: Not asked.
6: Seriously.
5: He has not asked.
7: No wonder 10 plus got cut.
3: The federal government and opposition have joined forces in the fight to end domestic and family violence. Labor is developing the second national action plan to end abuse against women and children. The strategy follows the government pledging additional funds to support housing for domestic violence victims. Both sides of politics have committed to listening more to children when addressing the issues. Thousands of high school and university students across the country have skipped class to join a rally against One Nation and its leader, Pauline Hanson. The National Students Union has organised protests in every major Australian capital city. Political scientist Dr. Paul Williams says the demonstrations show just how divided Australia has become.
8: Look how polarised the United States is since Donald Trump became president first time in 2016. That country is really two countries in one. That's where one half of the country looks nothing like the other half of the country. And there's no doubt that Australia has become more polarised too.
3: One of Australia's most senior Catholic clerics has been found guilty of sexually abusing young Indigenous men. A WA court has convicted the former Bishop of Broome, Christopher Saunders, with one count of sexual penetration and 12 counts of indecent assault. He's due to be sentenced at a later date. Retail investors are being warned some online brokers are targeting them with complex products without disclosing the risks. An ASIC review has found shortcomings in onboarding clients and unclear disclosures. Commissioner Simone Constant says 9 entities they looked at have already begun to make changes.
9: 5 of them have changed their practices, 2 of them have stopped onboarding new investors while they fix things, and one's actually exited the Australian market.
3: Also making news, latest ABS figures show weekly earnings for adults working full-time have seen their smallest growth in 4 years. And whistleblower David McBride has been released from prison after 2 years behind bars for leaking documents to journalists.
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3: Checking sport, round 24 of the NRL kicks off tonight with a top-of-the-table clash between the Panthers and the Roosters. Penrith coach Ivan Cleary says his side isn't underestimated. Estimating the Chooks' recent purple patch of form. Bangladesh has finished day one of the first test in Darwin on 1-for-96 after bowling the Aussies out for 198. Mitchell Starc taking the sole wicket in the day's final session. And Jack Robinson has eliminated 11-time world champion Kelly Slater at the Tahiti Pro. That's the very latest. I'm Chris McCarthy.
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0: It's cold. There is no getting around it. Just 15 degrees at the moment. A bit of cloud hanging around tonight. Look forward to a sunny Friday. Tops of 20. A bit of rain comes Saturday, unfortunately. Tops of 17. More wet weather for Sunday. Highs of 17 as well. C91.3.

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C91.3 celebrating our 25th birthday today. Here's to the next 25 years of being MacArthur's home. Got the Eurythmics on the way. Play Alex Warren. We'll check the roads with Aaron next. And if you want to tell me you don't try and sing the high notes in this song, well, I know you're lying to me there.

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1: Preston's M5M7 all clear in both directions. A good run for the Hume motorway as well, with around 10 minutes travel time from Preston through to Campbelltown at Narellan Road. We do have some late shopping traffic around MacArthur Square, particularly on Kellicar Road and Boulder Street. Rosemeadow, Appin Road flowing through the southbound past Kellerman Drive. 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I'm Erin. That's the latest traffic. 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
1: Preston's M5M7 all clear in both directions. A good run for the Hume motorway as well, with around 10 minutes travel time from Preston through to Campbelltown at Narellan Road. We do have some late shopping traffic around MacArthur Square, particularly on Kellicar Road and Boulder Street. Rosemeadow, Appin Road flowing through the southbound past Kellerman Drive. 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I'm Erin. That's the latest traffic. 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

0: 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Jolly on Petch coming up. We'll get the latest on the roads.
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2: Traffic on the M5 flowing freely westbound with around 15 minutes from the Kingsgrove main tunnel exit through to Preston's. A good clear run for the M7 southbound through Cecil Hills past Elizabeth Drive. Campbelltown, Narellan Road busy westbound past the Tafe Lights. The Northern Road seeing some minor congestion both ways through Harrington Park and Oran Park. Don't miss the Giants epic AFL-AFLW doubleheader. Sunday, August 16 at NG Stadium. Tickets from $20. 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I'm Erin. That's the latest traffic. 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
3: 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I love the MacArthur and I love C91.3. 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

0: Maroon 5's Won't Go Home Without You. 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Would you look at the time? It is 8 o'clock. I'm getting out of here for another day. We've been celebrating 25 years of C91.3 today. So on this day back in 01, that it was all systems go and the radio station came to life. And geez, hasn't it been a good 25 years? It's a privilege to be here at MacArthur's Home. And I know I speak on behalf of everybody here at the radio station that we thank you so much for listening and for being a part of the radio station. Can't wait for the next 25 more. We'll get the latest on the roads with Aaron next. 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
2: Traffic on the M5, busy but moving westbound through Moorbank past Heathcote Road. The M7 all clear southbound through Horsley Park past the Horsley Drive. Campbelltown and Rellin Road busy westbound past the TAFE lights. 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I'm Erin. That's the latest traffic. 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

take my hand and come with me, because you look so fine that I really want to make you mine. I say you look so fine that I really want to make you mine. 4, 5, 6, come on and get your kicks. Now you don't need

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1: The Humota Way, a clear and hassle-free run. No problems northbound from Narellan Road to the M5, M7 interchange. Southbound on the Hume Motorway, no worries from Narellan Road to Menangle Road. A little further south towards the Southern Highlands, there's two roadwork zones. There's two 80k zones in between Moreton Park Road and Picton Road. 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That's the latest traffic, MacArthur C91.3.
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0: moving, new Aura 5 electric SUV test drive event tomorrow at Camden Valley GWM C91.3.
1: Through Campbelltown, things are looking pretty quiet. Not a lot of traffic on Narellan Road in between the Hume Motorway and Appin Road. The Hume Motorway, no hassles. A clear run northbound from Narellan Road to the M5, M7 interchange. Citybound on the M5, as good as it's going to get. Also, only a 15-minute trip from the interchange in Preston's through to the main tunnel entry in Kingsgrove. You're good to go all the way from Preston's right through to the city. 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Clarendon.com.au. That's lattice traffic, MacArthur's C91.3.
0: MacArthur Breakfast.
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0: a moving new Aura 5 electric SUV test drive event tomorrow at Camden Valley GWM C91.3.
1: Through Elderslie, reports of a hazard on the road, and it's northbound on the Camden Bypass, just on the approach to Liz Kernahan Drive. Through Smeaton Grange and Currants Hill, only very light traffic for Narellan Road, and it's all moving well from the Camden Bypass right through to the Hume Motorway. The Hume Motorway, no worries, northbound from Narellan Road to the M5 M7 interchange. On the M5 citybound, only a 15-minute trip from Preston through to the main tunnel entering Kingsgrove, and the M7 clear in both directions from Currajong Road to Elizabeth Drive. 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That's the latest traffic. 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

0: Ali Redonda.
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0: Ali Redonda. MacArthur Breakfast. MacArthur's home. C91.3.
2: Good morning, everybody. Welcome to Friday.
3: Good morning.
2: Hey, it's Friday. Got to change pace. It's Friday then. You haven't heard that in a while, have you?
3: Oh, no. It feels good, man.
2: It really does. It
3: feels earned.
2: This has been a long week. I was thinking about it this morning when I woke up. That really dragged, not because it sucked or anything, just because there was so much stuff going on.
3: Yeah,
2: you know?
3: It was a busy week, man.
2: Yeah.
3: And you had a busy week last week as well, so.
2: Yeah, and I mean, you're getting married on the show.
3: Yeah, that's right.
2: That's a lot of organisation behind the scenes.
3: Yeah, we kind of made that a next week problem.
2: Yeah, but I get these harebrained ideas.
3: Yeah.
2: That one's not, it's one of my best.
3: I don't know if it's your best.
2: And forget how much work in the back end there is.
3: Yeah.
2: You know what I'm saying.
3: Put our foot in it. Hey.
2: Too late, though, to pull out on that.
3: We could.
2: Nah.
3: We could.
2: Nah, mate, you're committed. You're committed. And I'm here to watch that in back. I mean, commitment. I'm right. I'm here. I'm locked and loaded. Anyway, yeah, it's the weekend. You doing anything exciting?
3: I'm working all weekend. I'm seeing the School of Rock have their shows this weekend. So
2: okay,
3: I'll
2: so
3: be there.
2: School of Rock. It's
3: my parents' music school that they own in Campbelltown.
2: Yes.
3: And they do, like, the kids get up on stage every 3 months and do, like, a big performance.
2: Yes.
3: So I'll be there emceeing at the beer shed.
2: You doing that pro bono or you get paid?
3: Pretty much. Pretty much pro bono. But I get paid a little bit.
2: Oh, yeah?
3: Yeah.
2: Are you allowed to say what you...
3: It's, like, $30 an hour.
2: $30 an hour?
3: Yeah.
2: You could Uber for more than that. You should go and challenge your parents.
3: Ask for a pay rise.
2: I could be... Ship it around a couple of salty hot dogs and get $4 more an hour.
3: Yeah, but then I'm afraid they're going to up my rent.
2: Do you pay rent?
3: No. But if I go and ask for more pay, they'll go, yeah.
2: So you live with your parents and they don't charge any board?
3: No.
2: I like how you called it rent. Board, brother. Nothing?
3: Nah.
2: Food?
3: No.
2: Nothing? God. What do you pay for then? Nothing?
3: No, nothing.
2: You have no bills?
3: Well, I pay for my phone and my car and
2: right.
3: All of my personal things.
2: What are all your personal things?
3: My phone and my car.
2: So that's it?
3: Yeah.
2: Your outgoings is phone and your car?
3: I believe so.
2: My God, you're going to have a rude shock when you move out.
3: Yeah, I know.
2: Is that happening
3: Why
2: soon?
3: Do you think I haven't moved out? Hopefully soon.
2: Oh, really?
3: Yeah.
2: Oh, well, tell us a little bit more then. Is this because you're getting married and you don't want to...
3: Ceremonially committed.
2: How much of a loser would you be to be married?
3: I finished that.
2: And not provide for your wife. Yeah. Yes.
3: No, we've been looking at like some places here and there.
2: Mm-hmm.
3: But we just, you know, it's just all about a budget thing, you know?
2: No.
3: No, you don't know.
2: Well, it depends. Where are you trying to move to?
3: Well, we both want to move to like the city area.
2: Oh, this is, are we back to Ryde?
3: We're back to Ryde.
2: Ryde's not even that close to the city.
3: It's pretty decent. It's like a 20-minute train ride.
2: So is Parramatta.
3: Yeah. We were also looking at Parramatta.
2: Okay.
3: But yeah, I don't know. It just depends what we can get, really.
2: Well, what sort of pricing are you looking at?
3: Like 600-ish a week would be nice.
2: Yeah.
3: If we were going to rent.
2: $300 each.
3: Yeah.
2: Well, that's not bad.
3: It's not too bad at all.
2: So what, you can't find a palace for that?
3: No.
2: No, you're not Jack.
3: None of these places come with butlers.
2: James lives in Harrington Grove, in case you didn't know. And he's not joking, they had a butler at one point. But plot twist... The butler was his younger brother.
3: Yep.
2: And you're going to lay off him. He's a nice kid. You know?
3: Yeah, no, I know.
2: At least tip him.

0: Harry Styles. You're on MacArthur Breakfast on C91.3, 5:44 in the AM. Time to say good morning to our EMRs, our early morning risers.
1: Here's to Ali Redondo's early morning risers.
0: Good morning. Well, how to do? Let's have a look at the weather for you today. Now, I did say the showers were going to start kicking in, but I don't think it's going to be as bad as I first implied.
2: Oh, nice.
0: So, sunny and 20 degrees. We will get some rain, but not a lot. Maybe like a couple of millimetres, nothing major. And that should probably happen more so tonight than anything.
2: Well, all right then.
0: Yeah.
2: Sounds like it's going to be a beautiful Friday.
0: So, still pretty good. Showers easing Saturday and Sunday. 17 degrees, and then there's pretty much showers through till next Wednesday. But I think I sort of played it up a bit. I sort of made it sound like it was, you know, thunderous, sort of biblical rain. It's not.
2: World-ending.
0: And I'm really excited for that because it's Jack's farewell tonight.
2: It is.
0: And majority of it is outside.
2: Yes.
0: And if we had to go inside, I don't know how to feel about that.
2: Something different about having a farewell outside or an event outside.
0: Yeah. And also, I love you guys.
2: Yeah, yeah.
0: But I don't want to be in that close of vicinity.
2: No. It needs some air. Let it breathe.
0: Well, here in the studio, we're at least 1.5 apart.
2: It's nice. Could be further, but it's nice.
0: Right. So James is hurtful. I started down this tangent. Don't steal my tangent.
2: Sorry, yeah, you keep going.
0: And outside is just more relaxed for me.
2: Yep.
0: You know, on a table and stuff, it feels more formal.
2: Bit of vibe.
0: Yeah.
2: Outside.
0: It's hard to, like, eat chicken wings when you're sort of bumping elbows with people either side of you.
2: Give me some room.
0: Yeah, just want to, you know, chill out. Anyway, pretty excited for that because we're also going to karaoke.
2: Here we go.
0: And I've been practicing.
2: Oh, you haven't.
0: You know this. You know me.
2: What are you busting out?
0: Well, I'm not telling you.
2: Oh, okay.
0: That's a secret.
2: Yeah, right.
0: Yeah, mate, you're going to be amazed.
2: Oh, yeah?
0: Yeah.
2: Yeah, okay.
0: Yeah, so public karaoke, by the way. So Jack and I have already got a duet ready to go.
2: Oh, really?
0: Of course.
2: Islands in the Stream.
0: Yes.
2: Okay.
0: Are you going to do a duet or?
2: No, I'm good. I'm so fine, actually.
0: All right. Mate, it wasn't going to be a love one, all right? Just calm yourself down. I thought we could take turns in it. Metallica verse
2: or
0: something.
2: Oh, right, okay.
0: Oh,
2: yeah,
0: jeez.
2: Yeah.
0: What's wrong with you?
2: You looked over at me. You want to do a duet?
0: Oh, I did not say it like that.
2: That's how I
0: said
2: it.
0: You know what? Pay some rent. Pay some rent. All right, well, then you're doing a solo then. We all have to do it.
2: Okay.
0: Yeah, so are you going to go solo?
2: Yeah, I'm always ready, bro.
0: Oh, what's your normal choice?
2: Total Eclipse of the Heart, usually?
0: No, that's mine.
2: Okay. All right.
0: That's what
2: share.
0: I normally do.
2: Well, that sounds like a
0: duet. Oh, we're not
2: going to
0: share. The way you looked at me before. New first aid.
2: What else do I do? I do a bit of...
0: Sounds like you're making this up.
2: What have I done in the past?
0: You do
2: meatloaf.
0: Karaoke,
2: meatloaf,
0: right?
2: I did last time.
0: Oh, yeah, I see Meatloaf about
2: yeah,
0: you.
2: Yeah, yeah.
0: Oh, yeah, what Meatloaf are you putting out?
2: Paradise by the Dashboard.
0: Oh, God, that's so long.
2: Yeah, man.
0: That's selfish. That's a selfish karaoke.
2: I couldn't take it any longer. I thought I was crazy when the feeling came upon me like a tidal wave.
0: Hands up if we didn't need that. Hands up. I'm putting both my hands up. It's not something I needed for a fight.
2: You asked me to do a duet, all right? You want to be a part of this?
0: Yeah, but you said no. So don't you come crawling back tonight.
2: I would
0: going,
2: never.
0: Oh, you know what? I would have loved to do a duet, mate. Whatever. I see it. Nothing brave and walking alone. Anyway, so that'll be a very interesting night.
2: Yeah, it'll be good.
0: Unless, of course, I pike and leave at 5 p.m. There's a high chance of that.
2: Oh, man.
0: But this weekend, you're emceeing your parents' performances, right?
2: I am, yeah.
0: Like, what do you call it? The School of Rock
2: School
0: Kids.
2: Of Rock shows, yeah.
0: Why can't you emcee my karaoke?
2: Sure, let me up there.
0: Yeah.
2: Up next, everyone, earplugs in.
0: He's gotten real brave, hasn't he? He's got real brave. Filling guys, really. Yeah. And then I'm going to go, well, I can't do this one alone. So come and join me, MC James. You know, it's nice. It's got separate bits.
3: That's it, yeah.
0: And then some harmonies.
3: Joining together.
0: Yeah.
3: Lovely, yeah.
0: Yeah, it's going to be a good one.
3: I do the Olivia Dean bit, right?
0: Sure. Pay some rent.
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4: In Elderslea, reports of a road hazard on the Camden Bypass northbound on the approach to Liz Kernahan Drive. In Glenfield, also reports of a road hazard. It's at the intersection of Canterbury Road and Belmont Road. The M5 motorway all clear from the interchange in Preston's right through to the city. The Hume Highway northbound through Cashoola, no hold-ups from the crossroads up to the M5 motorway. In Liverpool, light traffic in both directions of the Hume Highway in between Hoxton Park Road and Elizabeth Drive. 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That's the latest traffic, MacArthur's C91.3.
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0: 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You're on MacArthur Breakfast on C91.3, almost 6 o'clock. We'll update your traffic news and weather for you shortly. And you can message us or call us at any time, 4628 9913. And Alana said, James, I think you're a bit more cheeky now.
1: Oh, yeah?
0: Yeah.
1: Well, I mean, it's the house that Ali built, really, isn't it? You've created your own worst enemy.
0: Wow. So we jump to enemy.
1: Well, I mean, if you want to put a label on
0: it. Right. Have you ever heard the words pipe down?
1: Yeah.
0: Yeah.
1: That's enough from me.
0: She also said, pay some rent.
1: Okay.
0: And here he is telling me the house that you built doesn't even pay rent. All right, that's enough. Hey, we do actually like each other, by the way.
1: We do, yeah.
0: All right, we'll tone it down.
1: Yeah, yeah, okay.
0: Fair enough.
1: Yeah.
0: She also said she thinks we should sing Endless Love tonight.
1: Nah.
0: Thoughts?
1: Nah, I'm good, actually. Beautiful song.
0: Yeah.
1: Beautiful song. We could take separate turns at singing it. You do your own rendition and I'll do my one, and then we'll see whose is better.
0: Right. What are you so afraid of?
1: Listen, you want me committed on the show? You want me singing love songs for karaoke?
0: I don't want you to do anything. I'm just asking you questions.
1: Yeah, but you leave these questions open-ended and then you just stare at me.
0: That's what happens in a conversation. Someone stares at you and waits for your reply. You know?
1: It's very confronting.
0: Well, we like it when you get a bit uncomfortable. It's better radio. I got my mind set. Right, Bruno Mars, Kings of Leon, George Harrison is all on the way. Also, after 6:30, your chance to win our last tickets to Insidious. It's in cinemas next Thursday. The next installment looks really scary. Not as scary as this for James. You know these singers don't actually love each other, right? They're just singing it. For
1: yeah.
0: Clout. It's just, yep. It's called acting.
1: Oh, I know.
0: Do you? Not sure.
2: I wonder what's for breakfast.
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4: In Liverpool, there is a hazardous car fire. It's Elizabeth Street, eastbound at Flowerdale Road. The M5 motorway city bound, some traffic starting to build from the interchange in Preston's, busy through to the Hume Highway in Liverpool. Still after that though, a pretty decent run further towards the airport into the city. If you're headed from Glenfield, city bound, Moorbank Avenue is clear and good to go, northbound up to the M5 motorway. 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That's the latest traffic, MacArthur's C91.3.
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5: Good morning, I'm Toby Goff. The Foreign Minister will use a speech to paint Pauline Hanson's call for a monoculture as a threat to national security. Penny Wong will use the address to the Lowy Institute to argue our multicultural society is essential to our resilience and suggest those seeking to divide us make us more vulnerable in the world. High school and university students yesterday gathered across the country in protest of One Nation's policies. Political scientist Dr. Paul Williams says the demonstrations are a sign of increasing division here.
6: Look how polarised the United States is since Donald Trump became president first time in 2016. That country is really two countries in one. That's where one half of the country looks nothing like the other half of the country. And there's no doubt that Australia has become more polarised too.
5: An interim report into GST distribution reforms will be released by the Productivity Commission today. All jurisdictions except WA are in favour of dumping or dramatically changing the current agreement. WA Premier Roger Cook has vowed to fight to keep the current deal. Investigators are now looking into a third near miss at Sydney Airport in less than 3 weeks. On Sunday morning, a Virgin plane was forced to abort takeoff when it discovered a Qantas plane on its runway. Air Services Australia says it is working with the Transport Safety Bureau to investigate the recent incident. The opposition has offered the federal government bipartisan support to help strengthen support for domestic violence victims. Labor is developing the second national action plan to end abuse against women and children. The program is expected to be a key focus of National Cabinet when it meets later this month. Shadow Social Services Minister Melissa McIntosh has told Parliament the opposition supports the initiative.
7: To work with the government to prevent violence against particularly women and children. In this cost of living crisis, we're hearing more and more women are unable to leave their violent partners because they can't afford to do so.
5: Also making news, US President Donald Trump and Prime Minister Anthony Albanese have shared a phone call, but details of what was discussed have not yet been revealed, and concerns are being raised about the living conditions, including food shortages, on board a US aircraft carrier deployed to the Middle East for more than 250 days.
3: C91.3 Sport. 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
5: Checking sport, the Penrith Panthers have been knocked off the top of the ladder for the first time since round three after the Roosters won their heavyweight battle 12-6. The Chooks now in the box seat to win the minor premiership with three games remaining. Australia has been left embarrassed after being dominated by Bangladesh on the opening day of their test in Darwin. After Pat Cummins' bizarre decision to bat on the green top pitch, they were rolled for just 198. The tourists finished 1-96 at stumps. I'm Toby Goff. More headlines soon.
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0: We're looking at tops of 20 degrees today. Mostly sunny. Could get some showers this afternoon or this evening. Across your weekend, we're looking at showers easing, tops of 17. Currently, it's a chilly 3 degrees. You're on C91.3.

0: It's Cranberries and Dreams. You're on MacArthur Breakfast on C91.3, 608. Welcome to your Friday. Hey, this is a pretty cool little local story. Camden Valley Farm, which I have been to before. Lovely, the people there. Their milk has gone viral. Their popularity has attracted huge crowds with 300 people turning up. Some customers buying huge quantities, and then sadly scalping it. That's how popular it's become.
1: Whoa.
0: Now, this, obviously it's always been popular with locals, but this is with a whole bunch of people from China. I'm not going to say the Chinese because that sounds like it's everyone.
1: Yeah.
0: You know, it's a certain group.
1: Yeah, right.
0: They found the farm on their version of TikTok.
1: Red Note.
0: And because the milk is minimally processed, you know, it has the cream on top, it's got that richer, nostalgic taste, it started going viral. And now, basically, Camden Valley Farm can't keep up. And the locals are like, hang on a minute. Because if you've never been there, it's great. They're so lovely, first of all. And I got a little tour and met all the cows and stuff.
1: Oh, man.
0: They're so cute.
1: They are cute cows.
0: And, like, they all have names and... So he was like, oh, that's Gary over there or whatever,
1: yeah,
0: you know?
1: Yeah.
0: It was really sweet. And locals are now spewing because they can't get their Camden Valley milk because it's going viral in China. That's crazy, isn't
1: Whoa,
0: it?
1: Whoa, man. I mean, good on the farmers though, right? Like, that's a great thing for them.
0: Well, it's boutique though.
1: Yeah, yeah.
0: So I'm not sure if they want to expand to that sort of level.
1: Yeah.
0: But, I mean, Camden Valley Farm, it's on the map. Well, it already was. It's a farm. It makes up quite
1: a land there.
0: Expanse, you know. You ever gone viral before?
1: No, actually. I got really excited the other day. I looked on my TikTok and one of them had like 1,000 views. I was like, wait, hang on.
0: So I have.
1: Really?
0: Yeah. I've gone viral twice on TikTok. Now, I'm talking like millions.
1: Really?
0: Millions and millions of views, yeah.
1: No way.
0: Hundreds of thousands of likes.
1: Are they videos that you're proud of or are they videos that you wish you hadn't posted?
0: There's one common denominator in both those viral videos of mine.
1: What's that?
0: I'm not in them. Truly.
1: Ouch.
0: Your laughing hurts. I was like, oh, okay, I get it.

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0: George Harrow, you're a MacArthur Breakfast on C91.3. Don't make me laugh. James. Oh, dear. All right, 621.
1: Masterpiece of construction.
2: Tradie tune. The apprentice will do it.
0: James made this face and now I can't get it. Now I can't get it out of my head.
3: If only radio was visual.
0: Terrifying. You look like that clown serial killer. What was his name?
3: John Wayne Gacy.
0: That one. Anywho, so we talked about this earlier. It's Jack's farewell tonight. We couldn't do it last week, so it's his farewell tonight. And part of it is we're secretly going to karaoke. Now that I've said it on radio several times, I'm not sure how secret it is. But we've known this for a while.
3: Yeah.
0: Because we all like a sing song.
3: Oh, don't we just?
0: So last weekend, I thought, right, I'm going to practice.
3: Put the hours in. Really make sure you're polished.
0: So Jack and I want to sing this. Islands in the stream. Because that was sort of the show song when he was on it.
3: Yep.
0: And then I was like, oh, but surely I've got to do a, surely I've got to do a solo.
3: Got to.
0: Right. So I thought, oh, it's got to be something like sick, you know, like this. But when I was practicing it, I realised there's a lot of weird pauses.
3: Like
0: this bit. Yeah. And what do I do?
3: What do you do there? What do you do with your hands? The microphone has to come down.
0: I'd have to actually perform.
3: Yeah.
0: And I thought, oh, nah. I don't want to be dancing, you know?
3: No, you can't be doing that.
0: I thought, oh, what if I go, like, more ballady, you know? Something from the heart. Never cared for what they do. You should have heard me trying to sing every octave of this. So close, no matter how far. You know? But then I was like, oh, that could be a little bit too emotional.
3: A little long.
0: Good for a solo, though.
3: Yeah.
0: So I landed on

0: tradie tune on C91.3. Quite fitting for me to sing a karaoke, I thought. You know? See, it's real fast moving, it's quick.
1: Yeah, see, I think that's the art to a good karaoke song, is it has to be quick and it has to be something the crowd can sing along to.
0: Yeah. Which is funny because James wants to sing this.
1: This is just for me.
0: It's like a 9-minute song, dude. No way. James and I are locked in.
1: You wish, mate.
0: Oh,
1: you
0: yeah.
1: wish.
0: Oh, yeah. I do. I wish. What a prize piggy old James is.
1: Piggy's hopeful.
0: It's a matter of space, right? It is what it is. All right, Olivia Rodrigo's on the way. We'll update you traffic news and weather. And we'll update you Monday how this went.
1: Way to bring the room down.
0: An endless laugh because you're a giggler.
1: Okay.
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3: 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C91.3. 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
3: Charlie's Liquor Barn, Cobbity Grove Kitchens, CK Recruitment, Haters Timber and Paving, West Scroop MacArthur. 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
11: In Cashoola, reports of an accident. It's southbound on the Hume Highway, just on the approach to Old Currajong Road. It's causing some moderate delays. The M5 motorway citybound is starting to wake up for the morning and some busy traffic starting to build from the interchange in Prestons through to Heathcote Road. Still a pretty decent run further towards the airport into the city. And in Campbelltown, some northbound traffic coming in past the hospital, making things a little busy on Narellan Road in the northbound direction past the Market Fair up to Kellycar Road. 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Sydney's number one in commercial property. Start your search today. That's the latest traffic. MacArthur's C91.3.
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12: Good morning, I'm Toby Goff. The Foreign Minister will use a speech to paint Pauline Hanson's call for a monoculture as a threat to national security. Penny Wong will use the address to the Lowy Institute to argue our multicultural society is essential to our resilience and suggest those seeking to divide us make us more vulnerable in the world. High school and university students yesterday gathered across the country in protest of One Nation's policies. Political scientist Dr. Paul Williams says the demonstrations are a sign of increasing division here.
4: Look how polarised the United States is since Donald Trump became president first time in 2016. That country is really two countries in one. That's where one half of the country looks nothing like the other half of the country. And there's no doubt that Australia has become more polarised too.
12: An interim report into GST distribution reforms will be released by the Productivity Commission today. All jurisdictions except WA are in favour of dumping or dramatically changing the current agreement. WA Premier Roger Cook has vowed to fight to keep the current deal. Investigators are now looking into a third near miss at Sydney Airport in less than 3 weeks. On Sunday morning, a Virgin plane was forced to abort takeoff when it discovered a Qantas plane on its runway. Air Services Australia says it is working with the Transport Safety Bureau to investigate the recent incident. The opposition has offered the federal government bipartisan support to help strengthen support for domestic violence victims. Labor is developing the second national action plan to end abuse against women and children. The program is expected to be a key focus of National Cabinet when it meets later this month. Shadow Social Services Minister Melissa McIntosh has told Parliament the opposition supports the initiative.
13: To work with the government to prevent violence against particularly women and children. In this cost of living crisis, we're hearing more and more women are unable to leave their violent partners because they can't afford to do so.
12: Also making news, US President Donald Trump and Prime Minister Anthony Albanese have shared a phone call, but details of what was discussed have not yet been revealed, and concerns are being raised about the living conditions, including food shortages, on board a US aircraft carrier deployed to the Middle East for more than 250 days.
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12: Checking sport, the Penrith Panthers have been knocked off the top of the ladder for the first time since round three after the Roosters won their heavyweight battle 12-6. The Chooks now in the box seat to win the minor premiership with three games remaining. Australia has been left embarrassed after being dominated by Bangladesh on the opening day of their test in Darwin. After Pat Cummins' bizarre decision to bat on the green top pitch, they were rolled for just 198. The tourists finished 1-96 at stumps. I'm Toby Goff. More headlines soon.
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0: Tops of 20 degrees we're going to reach today. Mostly sunny. Chance of showers later this evening. Across your weekend, showers easing in 17. Currently, it's 3. Macca's fresh new deluxe sausage and egg McMuffin and deluxe bacon and egg McMuffin with lettuce and tomato are here. Don't Macca's walk, Macca's run.

0: Kings of Leon. You're on MacArthur Breakfast on C91.3. And I'll tell you what's king at the moment. Cinema. Cinema is on track in Australia to generate more than $1.1 billion in box office revenue this year. So that's not the entire bottom line. That doesn't include food and beverage, just box office, which is the biggest it's been since COVID. Because obviously during the pandemic, couldn't go to the movies. In fact, a lot of cinema houses shut down, but a couple of the big players are still in. But man, it's been a really hard road back to making some actual cash because everyone stopped making movies, right? They couldn't get together and make the movies and this and that. I mean, what are you going to watch movies about? Hazmat suits? How many hazmat suit movies can we watch? But now they're slowly sort of all rolling back in. So I think it's fantastic. I think, yes, I know it's a little exy, but we can't lose cinema. Cinema's one of the great things, you know?
1: Yeah,
0: like, you can do it by yourself, you can go with friends, you laugh, you cry, you share emotion in a dark room with strangers while trying not to choke on handfuls of popcorn that you are throwing in at a rapid rate, you know? And then you're like, oh, peanut M&M, all right, let's get those two together happening. It's really a multi-sensory sort of situation.
1: Sure is.
0: Yeah.
1: It sure is. No, it's about time, I think. And I think people are starting to realise the event of a cinema experience. Like when you go to the cinema, it becomes more of an experience when you watch the movie as opposed to watching it at home and on streaming.
0: You know, that's exactly why they called it event.
1: Oh, really?
0: Because it's Makes more sense. Than a movie.
1: Yeah, yeah.
0: It's an event. Yeah.
1: Makes sense.
0: So full transparency, I did marketing and promotions for event cinemas for years.
1: Yep.
0: And great place. Like I'm sure all the movie houses are, but it's very, very exciting.
1: Yeah.
0: The world of film.
1: Oh, yeah.
0: The premieres and all of that. And, you know, sometimes, because, you know, I like to study people, you'd see people walk out of cinemas, and if it was a movie that was a little bit inspiring, they'd just be a little bit fluffed up, you know?
1: Yeah, yeah, a little pep in their step.
0: Yeah, truly.
1: Yeah.
0: Or you see people coming out and their eyes are all red because they've been crying. And I love the thought of everyone sharing that together. And you don't know who it is, but you know everyone in that cinema house, you have similar tastes, sort of like a concert.
1: For sure. It's the same thing. It is an experience that you get to feel together, and not all of those people won't ever be in the same room again to share that experience. So it's like a moment in time where this film has made you feel something with these people, and you don't get that at home.
0: That's true, man. That's true. Also, I feel at the movies you don't go on your phone.
1: Yeah.
0: So you actually immerse yourself into the movie.
1: 100%.
0: Yeah, it's real good. I've never been to a sing-along one. Have you?
1: I went to a Rocky Horror one a couple of years
0: ago.
1: Dude, chaos. It was so much fun.
0: Everyone gets amongst it and stuff.
1: Yeah, man. Everyone dresses up. Everyone's singing. Yeah, it's sick.
0: What's your favourite way to watch a movie?
1: The recliner seats.
0: Yeah.
1: In the event and kind of middle row.
0: Right.
1: Box of popcorn.
0: Oh, you go middle row.
1: Yeah, middle row. Got to do middle. That's where the speakers convulge.
0: Is it?
1: Yeah.
0: Converge?
1: Converge.
0: Let's go with convulge.
1: Yeah.
0: Yeah.
1: Either work.
0: It's gold class for me.
1: Gold class?
0: Yeah. Any sort of cinema house that has something like that.
1: Okay.
0: Oh, I love gold class, man.
1: Yeah, okay.
0: It feels like, you know, a destination. Like if you wanted to dress up to go to gold class, you could.
1: Yeah,
0: it's
1: right.
0: It's that sort of vibe.
1: Yeah, okay.
0: You know? All right. Obvious question. Favourite movie?
1: Favourite movie would have to be, at the moment, it's Good Will Hunting.
0: You can't have an at the moment. It's got to be best movie. Like, you know.
1: Well, I'm going to say a movie flat. And you're not going to have heard of it before and you're going to make fun of me.
0: No. Oh, God.
1: It's a movie called Reuben Guthrie. It's an Australian film from 2015.
0: What a stupid name. I'm kidding.
1: I knew it.
0: Forrest Gump, bro. Hands down.
1: Forrest Gump.

0: C91.3. Maya? Insidious.
1: Out of the further.
2: What happens if I can't control this?
3: Insidious, out of the further. It hits cinemas next Thursday. It's the next installment in the franchise. You know, it's all scary stuff. It's horror. It's about another world and demons and things, you know? If you're into horrors, though, you'll love it. And if you love the Insidious franchise, well, you'll love the next installment. So if you'd like tickets, I've got a couple left to give away. 46289913 if you'd like to go and see Insidious Out of the Further. All you have to do is tell me which industry were we just talking about, which is set to make $1.1 billion. Which industry was that? If you know, 46289913.
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4: In Cashoola, there is an accident in southbound on the Hume Highway at Demerick Avenue. The M5 motorway city bound, some traffic building from the interchange in Preston's through to Moorbank Avenue. You can avoid a bit of that congestion altogether if you're headed to the city from Glenfield by taking Moorbank Avenue. It has some traffic up to the M5, but it is all moving well. The Hume motorway is in good shape, no problems northbound or southbound from the interchange in Preston's through to Narellan Road. And in Campbelltown, just some light traffic for Narellan Road in both directions in between the Hume motorway and Appin Road. Census night was Tuesday, the 11th of August, but there's still time to complete. In the census, every answer matters, authorised by the Australian Bureau of Statistics Canberra. That's the latest traffic, MacArthur's C91.3.
5: Bamboozled? Befuddled? Bedazzled? Oh, I've got it. Bamboozled.
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1: 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TP 17202 and TP 17203.
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1: What happens if I can't control this?
3: Donna from Silverdale, good morning.
4: Good morning, how are you?
3: I'm good. So, James tells me you like the movie he likes. What's it called?
4: Reuben Guthrie.
3: Right.
4: Brilliant Australian cinema. It really is a great movie. It's not one of those ones where you said you walk out feeling super happy and carefree, but it's a great movie.
3: Oh, good. All right. Well, you know what? I'll take your word for it, Donna.
4: Okay.
3: All right. I've got a couple of tickets for you to go to the movies and watch Insidious. All you have to do is tell me. We were just talking about a certain industry that's about to make $1.1 billion this year. What industry was that?
4: Yep. It is the cinema.
3: Sure is cinema. There you go. You get the tickets. Have a wonderful day.
4: Thank you so much.
3: Thanks, Donna. Well, there you go. I don't have any more tickets, but hey, you can watch it. Insidious, Out of the Further, in cinemas August 20.
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0: Smile Smith, you're on MacArthur Breakfast on C91.3. We are edging ever closer to 7 o'clock, so we'll update your traffic news and weather. Sun's up, looking nice.
1: How good is this?
0: Like, it's going to be spring soon.
1: Yeah, man. The times are changing.
0: You know how I know it's going to be spring soon?
1: How's that?
0: The magpies have already started.
1: Yeah, I've already started putting the wood up on my house so they don't get me.
0: God, man, they are some bird, hey? Like, I've got a cat that visits me that I've sort of... I'm a co-owner now. She's very cute. We hang out the front. Oh, my God, we're both terrified of them. They're so noisy. I thought it was going to come and get the cat.
1: Oh, really?
0: Yeah.
1: Well, I guess cats would have to watch out for that kind of stuff. I reckon magpies would have a go.
0: Well, she's only little.
1: Yeah.
0: Like, she's probably a couple of years old, so she's not fully grown.
1: Okay.
0: So I came back out with a fly swatter, just in case.
1: Fly swatter for a magpie?
0: Well, what else are you going to do? Have you got any other suggestions? I mean, if she took the cat, what would I do? I'd be devastated.
1: Yeah.
0: If she hurt the cat, mate.
1: No.
0: Oh, my God.
1: Crossing a line there.
0: No, absolutely not. That can't happen. I don't want to hit the bird. I just thought it would scare it.
1: Yeah, right.
0: I mean, there's no magpie swatters, is there? I don't want to swat it. By the way, I don't want to swat it. I just want to sort of shoo it off, you know, because they're not scared anymore. You know, once upon a time with a cockatoo or a seagull, you could go psh, psh, like that or whatever, shh like that, and it would fly away. They don't do that anymore. They literally get their wings and they puff them up and they go, oh, yeah, yeah, yeah. You want some of this? Yeah, that's what they do. Seriously, the magpie. I like it.
1: Nah, no good.
0: Hey,
1: no
0: listen, good. It's not that I don't like a magpie. Magpies are fine. Animals are great. It's just, you know, when it comes to my eyeball, I have a right to be annoyed. Don't you worry, child. And I know that's one thing we agree on, James.
1: Oh, yeah, man. My mum started feeding them out the back.
0: Oh, your mum's great.
1: Oh, it's terrible, man.
0: It's just to get at you, isn't it?
1: Yeah, probably. It's like six magpies hanging out there.
0: Oh, good times. Mate, if that wasn't a sign that she wants you to move out. She's a smart lady, your Ange.
1: She's playing mind games, man.
0: Very clever. I never would have thought of that. All right, Swedish House Mafia, Faith Hill. And I was about to play Meatloaf. We're certainly not playing that. Joe. Paradise by the Dashboard Light. I don't have a spare 9 minutes, man. Spare 9 minutes. Right, that is all on the way. Also, coming up after 7:30, your last chance to win a bottomless lunch at the Wilton Bingara Gorge for you and three mates. That's not too far away.
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2: in Cashoola, there is an accident. It's southbound on the Hume Highway, just at Demerick Avenue. Also through Liverpool, the reports of an accident. It's northbound on the Hume Highway, just past the M5 motorway on the approach to Riley Street. In Macquarie Fields, the reports of an accident also, the intersection of Atchison Street and Parliament Road. And in St Andrews, reports of a road hazard. It's Raby Road, the overpass of the Hume Highway. 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That's Lattice Traffic, MacArthur's C91.3.
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9: Good morning, I'm Toby Goff. US President Donald Trump has made an overnight call to Prime Minister Anthony Albanese. Nine's US correspondent Lily Greer has more.
10: Nine News can confirm from a White House official that a phone conversation took place between the US President and the Prime Minister overnight, but exactly what was on the agenda is for now under wraps. The two last spoke on the phone back in March during the Iranian women's football team's visit to play in Australia, with Anthony Albanese last visiting the White House in October last year. So the two would have plenty to catch up on, from trade tariffs to the all-important AUKUS agreement. In the United States, Lily Greer.
9: Foreign Minister Penny Wong is expected to use a speech to warn the rise of populism threatens Australia's national security. Senator Wong will warn a proposal for a monoculture will leave the nation lonely in a dangerous world. She isn't expected to mention One Nation by name during her address, but will make references to the party's policies. The Ebola outbreak in the Democratic Republic of the Congo has now reached a sixth province. Officials say the crisis is on track to become the deadliest Ebola outbreak in history, with over 2,100 deaths recorded. Workers on the ground say a lack of approved vaccines for the specific strain is slowing treatment efforts. A doctor is urging people not to panic amid reports about serious side effects from popular weight loss drugs. The medical regulator has received reports of 62 deaths and thousands of cases of adverse reactions potentially linked to drugs such as Ozempic, Wegovy and Mounjaro. GP Dr. Bruce Willett has told Today the drugs should be used with proper medical supervision, but the figures need to be put in context.
11: So you're looking at 500,000 people taking these things, 60 people being reported who have unfortunately passed away on these medications. And correlation does not equal causation.
9: Investigators are looking into a third safety incident at Sydney Airport in as many weeks. The ATSB says a Virgin plane was forced to abort takeoff on Sunday when it discovered a Qantas aircraft on its runway. And at least two people have been seriously injured in a passenger train derailment in England. It's not clear if anyone has yet died.
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9: Checking sport, the Penrith Panthers have been knocked off the top of the NRL ladder for the first time since round three. Daly Cherry-Evans scored two tries for the Roosters in a 12-6 victory, taking the tricolours to the top spot. And it's been announced DZE has signed with English Super League club Hull FC for next season. Finals day has been called on at the Tahiti Surf Pro. Molly Picklum has bowed out of the quarterfinals, while fellow Aussie Isabella Nichols has progressed to the last four. Ethan Ewing is now in the water.
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0: Mostly sunny today, tops of 20 degrees. Currently it's 4. You're on C91.3. It is time for TikTok at 7 o'clock. It's where we explore the weird and wonderful world of TikTok. What's trending? What's going viral? What are your TikTok tunes? Now, today is all about the TikToker, Lily Hayes. Now, it's not just her. It's her and her son. She's 79 and she's known as the angry mum.
1: She's great.
0: And I love it. She's so funny. I mean, she's borderline savage, bro. But her son, Kevin, totally trolls her. And he loves it. And, you know, you could tell they full love each other, obviously.
1: Oh, yeah.
0: They got a fantastic relationship. But she just hammers him because he just annoys her. You know what it's like when you're a kid and you want to annoy your mum. Now, it's not for the faint-hearted. They do swear quite a lot. Obviously, we're not going to do that today. But don't follow them if that offends you easily, because there's quite a lot of that. English is not her first language. She was born in Yugoslavia and she was raised in Israel, so she's got a very thick Israeli accent. And, you know, a lot of people, when English isn't your first language, this is very general. Speaking from my experience, my grandparents didn't even know how offensive some of those words were.
1: They just start saying them, eh?
0: Yeah. It just became like a... like a joining word, they didn't realise until you sort of say, hey, you know that means the equivalent of this in Spanish, and they'd be like,
1: better not say that.
0: Yeah, but it's very, very funny. So one of her most favourite memes is when she's trying to say she wants pumpkin pie. Have a listen.
12: I want the telephone for the pancake pie. Pink pie. A pancake pie.
13: What?
12: Pancake pie. I want pancake pie.
13: Pie now?
12: Whatever it is, pancake pie. Pancake pie, man.
13: Do you really think it's called pancake pie?
12: No, it's similar to pancake pie. Of course, no. Pancake is pancakes. It's the pancake. But no, pancake! Oh, my God. I don't know to talk anymore.
0: I love it.
1: Oh, great.
0: Lily Hayes, L-I-L-I-H-A-Y-E-S. But we'll chuck it up in our socials. I think we can.
1: Yeah, we should be able to do that.
0: There's one that's all
1: I'll
0: right.
1: I'll cut around it.
0: Yeah. You'll edit it. But very, very funny. It's a good laugh. Nice sort of relationship between the mother and son. I mean, complicated, for sure. But funny, nonetheless. Here's Pumpkins.

0: to 9 tonight. That was your TikTok tune on C91.3. You played that because of Lily Hayes and her pumpkin pie. She can't say it.
1: I want the telephone for the pink pie.
0: Go and watch it in full. It's up in our socials if you want to check it out. But full transparency, I don't even know what a pumpkin pie is. What's in it? Is it savoury? Is it sweet? What is it?
2: Well, it's a sweet pie.
0: Oh.
2: But it's like a pumpkin cream almost.
0: Oh, it's not actual pumpkin.
2: Well, it's got pumpkin flavouring in it.
0: But no actual pumpkin.
2: Well, yeah, that's how they get the pumpkin flavouring.
0: Is it?
2: Yeah.
0: Are you sure?
2: Yeah.
0: Because you know a carrot cake has carrot in it.
2: Yep.
0: Banana cake has banana in it.
2: Yep.
0: So why doesn't a pumpkin pie have actual pumpkin in it?
2: Looking up the ingredients.
0: But then how do you just shove a pumpkin into a cake and make it?
2: Pumpkin puree. There you go.
0: Oh, it is pumpkin puree.
2: Yeah, yeah. And cinnamon.
0: Oh, I do love cinnamon.
2: How good's a bit of cinnamon?
0: Oh, the smell of pumpkin spice is next level.
2: Not a pumpkin guy. Never really liked pumpkin.
0: But pumpkin spice is like nutmeg and cinnamon and all that put into it.
2: Yeah, okay, you know, yeah, yeah, yeah.
0: You don't eat pumpkin?
2: No.
0: What vegetable are you more into? Potatoes.
2: Of course. It's the easy answer, isn't it?
0: I'm not even going to bag you on that. I agree.

0: Bad Galley Road. Enjoy some great August offers across a range of vehicles with Chery's August sale event until August 17. Yes, August, like now, Chery for the road ahead. That's latest traffic. 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
1: Ali Redondo. 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
2: Happy birthday.
3: I was just going
0: to
3: wish you happy birthday.
1: Happy birthday.
0: And we are firmly into August. On this day, the 14th of August, the first electric tram was installed in the Netherlands in the year 1900. Isn't that where Harlan's from?
4: It is. Yes.
0: Is it?
4: Yeah,
0: or is it Norway?
4: No, I think it's... it is Norway.
0: Oh, okay.
4: It is Norway.
0: Damn it, I wanted to play the song.
4: Oh, you still busted out anyway.
0: In 1971 on this day, The Who released their fifth album, Who's Next? To be defeated. Oh, that's Limp Bizkit's version. Whoops. you get the idea. Behind Blue Eyes. Yeah, good. In 1985 on this day, Michael Jackson... buys the publishing rights to most of the Beatles' song catalogue for $47 million. In 1989, Bon Jovi's New Jersey album became the first US album to be released legally in the Soviet Union. Oh man, that is such a great album. Lay your hands on me, lay your hands on me, lay your hands on me. Oh, I love that song. What a chin. I won't go into Richie and I'll leave the whole thing.
4: Still on
0: I'll
4: that.
0: Leave it alone. In 1995 on this day, the Fooey's made their television debut on The Late Show with David Letterman. And in 1999 on this day, Ronan Keating released this. A smile on your face lets me know that you need me. There's a truth in your eyes. You're going to sing that to me at karaoke, isn't
4: it? Such a good song.
0: I see his little face lighten up. Today's World Lizard Day and Tattoo Removal Day, which is something you're going to do.
4: Yeah, I got to get some of my tattoos removed.
0: Did you look into it?
4: I have started looking into it. It just hurts. Like, it looks like it hurts so much.
0: It hurts, but I don't think it hurts more than a tattoo, getting a tattoo in the first place.
4: You don't reckon?
0: Nah, I don't think so.
4: Okay.
0: So tell us why you're getting them removed.
4: Well, they're starting to become a problem because I'm booking a lot of commercials with my acting stuff, and I have to get them covered up a lot of the time, which takes so long.
0: I found that so interesting.
4: Yeah.
0: So will you lose roles because they have to pay money to cover your tattoos up?
4: Sometimes, yeah. It becomes a nightmare to coordinate.
0: And James's tattoos, and I'm not just saying this, he's told me this before, they are like, there's not much meaning in them.
4: No.
0: You just went, oh, well, I'm just going to get a little Vegemite jar, that'll do.
4: Like, you're bored. Sort
0: of, yeah, he was bored.
4: Get tattoos like I got haircuts.
0: Oh.
4: Yeah.
0: That's sad. Halle Berry is 60 today. Celebrity birthday is also Steve Martin. Oh, the legendary Steve Martin is 81.
5: The Three Amigos!
0: One of those guys that you never know how old he is because he's looked old for about 40 years.
4: Oh, yeah.
0: On to our local legends celebrating. Somebody's going to win a cake thanks to Cake Biz in Narellan. Sue Walsh from Spring Farm is 68 today. Elise O'Flynn from Narellan Vale is 29. Excuse me. I've got a little, you know, in your throat. You get something caught in your throat. Sorry about that. Yeah. Emily Kelly from Warrombie is 13. Marley Raffle from Minto is 5. Jeffrey Renfrew from Hilltop is 53. Kevin Morris from Campbelltown is 73. And Claire Mullane from Woodbine is 9.
4: Ooh, I think you got one more in there as well. Melissa Hall from Douglas Park is 38.
0: Oh, didn't put that one in.
4: Snuck in last minute.
0: Tomorrow, Dominica McCarley from Silverdale is 23. Lathan Herney from Roos is 27. Ryan Devine Jones from Currens Hill is 46. Cassie Mumberson from Tarmor is 31. Lou Cesarin from Mount Annan is 55. And Hayley Lorenz from St. Helens Park is 19. No others?
4: No others.
0: Right,
4: all good there.
0: They got that in by the
4: way. Yeah, right.
0: Skin of their nose. Phew. Is that what the saying is? Skin of their...
4: Nah, skin of your teeth.
0: Cares? Yeah, no idea. There can only be one winner, though, and the winner of the cake is... Jeffrey Renfrew from Hilltop. He takes it out. If you'd like to register for MacArthur Birthdays, you can head to our website, c913.com.au, or call James, 46289913.

0: 104.3. This is Up For You Next. And also, we're just talking about James wants to get his tattoos removed for his acting job. And Tony called us on 4628 9913. She said this.
1: Yeah, getting a tattoo removed hurts 10 times more than getting the actual tattoo.
2: See, I knew it.
0: Sorry about that, brother.
2: It's going to suck.
0: Ah, well. Beauty is pain. I don't know what else to say. Traffic news and weather, will update that for you shortly. And my last tickets to the bottomless lunch at the Wilson for you and three mates. Win them next.
3: Breakfast. MacArthur Breakfast.
4: 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Jack's one of my seven favourite meals of the day.
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5: On the M5 motorway citybound, there is a broken down van. It's just past Belmore Road before King George's Road. It's in the right hand lane and it's making some heavy delays back to the River Road. The M7 motorway, a different story. No hassles at all. Northbound or southbound from Currajong Road to Elizabeth Drive, you're good to go. And the Hume motorway, a really good run in either direction. Only 10 minutes in between Preston's at the M5 M7 interchange and Narellan Road. Through Campbelltown, not a lot of traffic for Narellan Road in either direction in between Gilchrist Drive and Appin Road. 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That's the latest traffic. 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
6: Good morning, I'm Toby Goff. US President Donald Trump has made an overnight call to Prime Minister Anthony Albanese. Nine's US correspondent Lily Greer has more.
7: Nine News can confirm from a White House official that a phone conversation took place between the US President and the Prime Minister overnight, but exactly what was on the agenda is for now under wraps. The two last spoke on the phone back in March during the Iranian women's football team's visit to play in Australia, with Anthony Albanese last visiting the White House in October last year. So the two would have plenty to catch up on, from trade tariffs to the all-important AUKUS agreement. In the United States, Lily Greer.
6: Foreign Minister Penny Wong is expected to use a speech to warn the rise of populism threatens Australia's national security. Senator Wong will warn a proposal for a monoculture will leave the nation lonely in a dangerous world. She isn't expected to mention One Nation by name during her address, but will make references to the party's policies. The Ebola outbreak in the Democratic Republic of the Congo has now reached a sixth province. Officials say the crisis is on track to become the deadliest Ebola outbreak in history, with over 2,100 deaths recorded. Workers on the ground say a lack of approved vaccines for the specific strain is slowing treatment efforts. A doctor is urging people not to panic amid reports about serious side effects from popular weight loss drugs. The medical regulator has received reports of 62 deaths and thousands of cases of adverse reactions potentially linked to drugs such as Ozempic, Wegovy and Mounjaro. GP Dr. Bruce Willett has told Today the drugs should be used with proper medical supervision, but the figures need to be put in context.
8: So you're looking at 500,000 people taking these things, 60 people being reported who have unfortunately passed away on these medications. And correlation does not equal causation.
6: Investigators are looking into a third safety incident at Sydney Airport in as many weeks. The ATSB says a Virgin plane was forced to abort takeoff on Sunday when it discovered a Qantas aircraft on its runway. And at least two people have been seriously injured in a passenger train derailment in England. It's not clear if anyone has yet died.
4: 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Discover Jude's Cafe Bar Brasserie at Campbelltown Catholic Club.
6: Checking sport, the Penrith Panthers have been knocked off the top of the NRL ladder for the first time since round three. Daly Cherry-Evans scored two tries for the Roosters in a 12-6 victory, taking the tricolours to the top spot. And it's been announced DCE has signed with English Super League club Hull FC for next season. Finals day has been called on at the Tahiti Surf Pro. Molly Picklum has bowed out of the quarterfinals, while fellow Aussie Isabella Nichols has progressed to the last four. Ethan Ewing is now in the water.
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7: Mostly sunny today. It is going to get up to 20 degrees. Possible showers later this afternoon or this evening. Currently it's 4. 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
0: Time to play top to bottom for the last time. 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Now, if you haven't checked this out yet, absolutely do it. It's beautiful. It's the building's done very, very nice, very comfortable, lovely views of the golf course. The food is chef's kiss and just a really nice vibe. And for winter, on the inside, they have a big fireplace. Really nice.
4: Oh, lovely.
0: Yeah, I'm
4: lovely.
0: Lucky enough to be going here with a couple of mates in a couple of weekends from now, and totally looking forward to it because, man, it goes for 2 hours, bottomless cocktails, wine and beer, plus you get a delicious three-courser.
4: Yeah, I was looking at the menu before. Man, that food looks good.
0: It's a really good menu.
4: Yeah, right?
0: Sometimes at these bottomless things, the menus are a bit eh.
4: Yep.
0: But it's actually a really good menu, and the food there is really, really good. So your chance right now to go. You and three mates can have a day out on us. We're playing top to bottom. Let me tell you, this is not hard at all. So if you'd like to play it, basically I'm going to give you the top of something. You've got to tell me the bottom. So if I said Centrepoint Tower,
4: I would say, is that Westfield at the bottom?
0: Or Pitt Street?
4: Yeah. Pitt Street, yeah, yeah.
0: I actually don't even think it's called Centrepoint Tower anymore.
4: Sydney Tower now.
0: Is it?
4: Yeah.
0: There you go. But you would have won nonetheless.
4: Would have won.
0: There you go. So that's how that works, see? Easy peasy. If you'd like to play 4628 9913, you could be going the Wilton Bingara Gorge for you and three friends.

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2: The M5 motorway is recovering citybound after an earlier breakdown just before King George's Road. It is still slow from before the River Road. Through Preston, some moderate traffic for the Camden Valley Way eastbound from Bonera Road to the Hume Highway Junction. Through West Hoxton, some busy traffic for Cow Pasture Road northbound. It's pretty busy from Greenway Drive right up to the M7 motorway. The M7 motorway, a very clear run from Currajong Road to Elizabeth Drive. And a reminder for train goers, trains aren't running on the Southern Highlands due to urgent signal repairs at Picton. Replacement buses are in effect. Enjoy some great August offers across a range of vehicles with Chery's August sale event until August 17. Yes, August, like now, Chery for the road ahead. That's the latest traffic, MacArthur's C91.3.
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10: Jess from Camden, happy Friday.
11: Happy Friday.
10: Have you been to the Wilton Bingara Gorge before?
11: I have. I'm actually going tomorrow.
10: Oh, wow.
11: I'm very excited. I sent a group chat and I was like, what are we doing tomorrow night? Are we doing late lunch, early dinner, cocktail hour? What are we doing? And they said all of the above. So that's what we're doing there.
10: Oh, Jess, you sound like my kind of gal.
11: I'm very excited.
10: All right. Well, let's hope you win this.
11: Hope we can add that to it, right?
10: Oh, for sure. All right. This is how this works. It's extremely easy. It's called top to bottom. I'm going to give you the top of something. You've just got to give me the bottom, Jess.
11: Hey.
10: Cheese.
11: Bread.
10: There you go. You see how easy that is?
11: Oh, my gosh. I feel insulted then. I was, like, trying to think of a salada.
10: A salada, I would have taken that as well.
11: Skid or something.
10: Not much I wouldn't have taken, Jess. There you go. Bingara Gorge,
11: great,
10: bottomless lunch
11: you
10: for
11: so
10: you
11: much.
10: And 3 friends. All for you. You have a fantastic day tomorrow.
11: Thank you. Thank you so much. You enjoy your time when you go out in a couple of weeks.
10: I absolutely will, Jess. Bottomless lunch at the Wilton Bingara Gorge. Book your table now at thewilton.com.au.

0: You're at MacArthur Breakfast on C91.3. 9 minutes to eight. And James was telling me about Oran Park Podium. Oran Park Town Centre. You said it was Oran Park Town Centre. It's called Podium, isn't it?
1: I think they're changing it to Town Centre now.
0: Are they?
1: Yeah.
0: Oh, there you go. Well, apparently Camden Council has backed plans to expand it, including around 100,000 square metres of additional commercial space and taller buildings in selected areas. So we know that the Chura is going in.
1: Yes,
0: it
1: sure is.
0: The hotel is going in somewhere around there. Obviously, biggest growth corridor in Australia, so things are going to expand. As long as it's not my waistline, eh? Hey.
1: Oh, there she is.
0: Oh, it's Friday. It's Friday. Got to get one in. So a proposal will now go to the New South Wales government for assessment. And if that's approved, then it'll be open for community feedback before any final decisions are made. But changing face of MacArthur, I talk about it all the time. Will it have a Kmart?
1: I didn't say what shops were going in.
0: Right.
1: No.
0: Okay.
1: So I can't say.
0: So you don't know if it's going to have a Kmart?
1: I don't know. I mean, I'm only going off
0: think,
1: the facts.
0: What do you think? Do you think it's going to have a Kmart? Like, I mean, you live in Harrington Grove, yeah, so you're closer.
1: Yeah.
0: Yes, you reckon it have a Kmart?
1: I reckon it would have a Kmart, probably.
0: I mean, there's one in Orellan, but.
1: There is, yeah.
0: There's also one at Campbelltown, Minto.
1: There is.
0: Casula.
1: Casula, yeah.
0: I'm all over it.
1: You know where all the Kmarts are.
0: Kmart is somewhere I like to shop. I enjoy it.
1: Yeah.
0: So you don't know if there's Kmart?
1: No, right, don't actually. Okay. Well, it doesn't specify Kmart.
0: Right.
1: No. Might be a Target.
0: Well, what good is this then?

0: Yes, you're on MacArthur Breakfast on C91.3. We're just talking about the proposal to Oran Park Town Centre. And they'll probably have some florists in there.
1: Maybe.
0: Yeah.
1: Yeah.
0: Any other word on the Kmart? It's good to have several Kmarts because a lot of them don't stock what you need.
1: Right.
0: So you do the runaround.
1: What about a new Kmart home? That would be cool. You know those big ones that do the furniture?
0: Oh, like IKEA.
1: Yeah.
0: Yeah, nah.
1: No?
0: Well, maybe. But you can't buy that for $2, you know? That's the whole thing.
1: Yeah, yeah.
0: You go in for $2, you get something, you're like, I don't know what I'm going to do with this, but it was $2.
1: Oh, yeah,
0: and then you walk past it every day and you're like, oh, and it cost me $2.
1: What a steal.
0: You can buy 50 of those things and then you're 100 in. Right, the Cure's on the way. Natalie Imbruglia and Taylor. Still not a fan of Taylor Swift?
1: Nah, not a fan. Still.
0: You and Jack both don't like Taylor Swift.
1: Yeah, I feel like she's an attention seeker.
0: Says the guy who likes getting in costume and walking around.
1: It's always your idea. It's always your idea.
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10: Through Smeaton Grange, Curran Still and Mount Annan, some busy traffic for Narellan Road coming off the Camden Bypass moving towards the Hume Motorway, and it is busiest from Hartley Road up to Tramway Drive. In Curran Still, there's reports of a breakdown. It's at Paddy Miller Avenue, just near the intersection of Watkins Crescent. Through Campbelltown, it's been a pretty easy morning, and Narellan Road, not a lot of traffic in either direction from the Hume Motorway to Appin Road. The Moxie Bypass, busy but at speed in both directions, and Campbelltown Road, no worries, northbound through Woodbine up to the Hume Motorway. 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That's the latest traffic. 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
11: Good morning, I'm Toby Goff. The Prime Minister says he had a lengthy and productive phone call with the US President. The overnight conversation is the first direct conversation between the world leaders since a call in March. Anthony Albanese says they covered a broad range of topics, including defence ties, the Middle East, AUKUS and Australian crews helping battle wildfires. The PM asked if he raised the issue of tariffs during the talk.
12: I always put forward
3: Australia's national interest. The ask that I made of the President is that he consider full exemption.
11: The Foreign Minister will use a speech to paint Pauline Hanson's call for a monoculture as a threat to national security. Penny Wong will use the address to the Lowy Institute to argue our multicultural society is essential to our resilience. The Senator isn't expected to name One Nation during the speech, but will make references to the party's policies. Investigators are now looking into a third near miss at Sydney International Airport in less than 3 weeks. On Sunday morning, a Virgin plane was forced to abort takeoff when it discovered a Qantas plane was crossing a runway. The Transport Safety Bureau's Angus Mitchell is told today something has gone wrong and they will work out how.
4: We don't know all of the circumstances yet. We're only notified of this yesterday lunchtime, so we've started that process of gathering the evidence that we'll need. We understand that there was some training or supervision taking place in the tower at the time. Now, what role that may have played, we're unsure at this point.
11: The deaths of more than 60 people are suspected of being linked to a popular weight loss drug. The Therapeutic Goods Administration received reports of 62 deaths and close to 3,000 cases of bad reactions possibly linked to the drugs. The regulator says the reactions and deaths were not necessarily caused by them. Those who haven't completed the census are being told there's still plenty of time to make sure they're counted. About two-thirds of Australian households have responded thus far, with the majority filling out the survey online. Census General Manager Jenny Telford says people should not be worried about receiving a fine.
12: Fines is not something we're aiming for. We are aiming for a high level of response. We worry about fines down the track.
11: And an interim report into Morrison-era GST reforms will be released by the Productivity Commission today.
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11: Checking sport, the Penrith Panthers have been knocked off the top of the NRL ladder for the first time since round three. Daly Cherry-Evans scored two tries for the Roosters in a 12-6 victory, taking the tricolours to the top spot. And it's been confirmed DCA has signed with English Super League club Hull FC for next season. Finals day has been called on at the Tahiti Surf Pro. Molly Picklum has bowed out of the quarterfinals, while fellow Aussie Isabella Nichols has progressed to the final four. I'm Toby Goff. More headlines soon.
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0: Mostly sunny today, tops of 20 degrees. Might get some showers later this afternoon or this evening. 17 and showers easing across your weekend. 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

0: Emily and Broiler. You're on MacArthur Breakfast on C91.3, 807. Welcome to your Friday. Coming up, Friday Frosty. Falsy, rather. You can win yourself a tank of fuel thanks to Sedec Motor Group. So we're just talking about the expansion of Oran Park Town Centre. And something else local that we found out is the Crown Hotel in Camden has reportedly sold for $24 million.
1: Yeah, that's right.
0: After being owned by the same bloke for 30 years. I mean, what does that mean? Is it going to stay the way it is? Is the new owner going to change things? Well, what's going on? Do we know who bought it?
1: No, I couldn't find that in the article. But yeah, it has been sold. I hope it stays the same. There's something real charming about the Crown Hotel, isn't there?
0: Oh, absolutely. It's you can't change the name because everyone knows the Crown's the one at the end of the street.
1: Exactly.
0: You know what
1: right.
0: I mean? Yep. Like, you know, once you get to the Crown, night's over.
1: Yep.
0: Unless you want to go to the bowling club.
1: Could be. Yeah.
0: But like you sort of know. All right. Where are we going to go now? You go on the other side. There's nothing. Oh, there's the dive bar and all of that. Yeah. But you normally start at the dive. Oh, there's a Pound of Monkey Brewery. Okay, there's some options. But I feel like the left side of Argyle Street in Camden is more the pre-outing.
1: Yes.
0: Like the dive bar or the new brewery there. And then on the other side's where all the pubs are.
1: We found out why the pubs were on that one side.
0: Yes, we did.
1: It was because in the olden days, the women could walk on the other side of the road and the men could walk on the where the pubs are because they were being loud and obnoxious.
0: So the women didn't have to hear the profanity
1: or
0: sometimes they'd go outside and, you know, whiz and all of that.
1: Yep.
0: So the ladies are on the left side. So, yeah, the right side's where the party's at.
1: Right.
0: You know?
1: Can't change that.
0: But the party tonight is at Jack's Farewell.
1: It sure is.
0: So if you didn't know this, we didn't do it last Friday. Too many things on. So we left it till this Friday, which is actually really good because I feel like we've had quite the warm-up, if you know what I'm saying.
1: Yeah.
0: Now, I'm bringing this up because we'll tell you what happens on Monday.
1: Yeah.
0: You know?
1: Listen in. Who knows?
0: Whole crew together.
1: Oh, it's going to be a wild time.
0: Jack and James in the same venue, proving they are actually two different people.
1: World's emerging.
0: But then we're going to go to karaoke. And James and I are going to sing this. Okay.
1: We've got to work out the harmonies.
0: We're not. Just his face when I keep saying it makes me laugh.
1: Seriously.
0: But no, we don't have to do that. I'll tell you what he is actually going to sing. This.
1: This is me. Poor me. I might wear a meatloaf costume tonight. Who knows?
0: He was going to do the Paradise by the Dashboard Light. But I was like, nah, that's far too long hogging the mic. And who's going to have that at karaoke anyway? You know, but they'll have this.
1: Oh, they've got this for sure.
0: I see.
1: I reckon
0: this
1: one
0: you.
1: Gets pulled out a lot.
0: See, I was going to go with...
1: Classic.
0: But I thought, oh, there's too many, like, weird pauses in that.
1: Yep.
0: Where it's just music. So what about...
1: Oh, this is pretty good.
0: Mate, it's going to be a big night.
1: Easy lyrics.
0: How hard is it to get yeah wrong? Right?
1: Easy.
0: Yeah, and all else fails. I'll end up on the stage singing Vance Joy.

0: 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You're on MacArthur Breakfast on C91.3. This is On The Way. I never thought play the QR and your chance to win a tank of fuel coming up very soon. Couple of minutes. We're going to play Friday Falsy.
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2: Busy conditions for Narellan Road through Smeaton Grange and Curran's Hill with our traffic coming off the Camden Bypass, moving towards Mount Annan and the Hume Motorway. It's busiest in between Sedgwick Street and Hartley Road, and you'll be on the brakes again either side of Tramway Drive, Mount Annan Drive. In Harrington Park, some busy traffic also at the intersection of the Northern Road and Cobbity Road. Through Leppington Denham Court, some busy conditions for Camden Valley Way in both directions, in between Heath Road and Ingleburn Road. And from Horningsea Park through Preston's, Camden Valley Way has got some bumper-to-bumper traffic. It's really busy from Cowpasture Road eastbound towards the Hume Highway Junction. Whether you're moving, decluttering your home or office, or heading overseas, let Storage King help you start your new chapter. Stuff it, live more. Search Storage King today. That's the latest traffic. 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
4: 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You can win yourself a tank of fuel. How does it work? Well, being wrong never felt so right. I'm going to give you quick fire, three questions. Just fire them at you, one after the other. All you have to do is give me the wrong answer. 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
5: Green.
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2: Stacey from Duggo, good morning to you.
3: Hi. Hi, how you going?
2: Oh, I'm good, mate. Has your Friday kicked off well so far?
3: Absolutely. It's beautiful and sunny.
2: Oh, excellent. All right, a tank of fuel, Stacey, could be yours. We're playing Friday Falsy. I'm going to give you three quick fire questions. You've just got to give me the wrong answer, Stacey, okay?
3: Okay, no worries.
2: All right, here we go. How many legs does a spider have?

0: 9.
1: Well done. Where's the Eiffel Tower?
0: Australia.
1: Well done. Why did the chicken cross the road?
0: To lay an egg.
1: She does it! Now, clearly, you're never wrong and always right, just like me, Stacey, but you've won!
0: Absolutely. Thank you so much.
1: Have a fabulous weekend.
0: You too. Thanks.
1: Friday Falsey is back next Friday. It's all thanks to Sedec Motor Group, serving MacArthur since 2017.

0: You're at MacArthur Breakfast on C91.3 and well, it's almost 8:30, so we'll update your traffic, news and weather. But before we do that, we're going to update you on a story. Apparently, James was chased by wallabies this morning.
1: I was, man.
0: Do tell.
1: It was freaky. So in Harrington Grove, there's a lot of bushland. So a lot of wallabies jump around and it's pitch black when I'm on my way to work. So I'm driving. I look out my rearview mirror. There is a line of four wallabies jumping behind the car following me.
0: A line?
1: A line, man.
0: Oh.
1: It was weird. And obviously, like, they're scary because they can do some damage to your car if they jump in the wrong way or hit
0: your
1: car.
0: For sure, yeah.
1: So I was a little bit nervous, but it was like they were trying to shoo me out of the grove. I was like, hey, hang on a second, mate.
0: Haven't parents been trying to do that
1: for 10 years?
0: You know, it's sort of like, have you seen the Birdman in Sydney? I don't know which area he's from, but he's copping a lot of grief because he throws bird seed and all the birds come onto the area.
1: Yeah.
0: They call him the Birdman.
1: Yeah.
0: So he's got like a following of birds, you know?
1: And then people wake up of a morning and there's like bird poo everywhere because he's been feeding them all these seeds.
0: Yeah.
1: Yeah, man.
0: Are you the Birdman?
1: The Wallaby Man.
0: Have the Wallabies figured out you're the Birdman? Now they're like, give me some of that feed.
1: You go throw it out the window. No.
0: So what did you do to get away from the wallabies?
1: Well, they started, then they broke off. It was like watching something out of Top Gun, man. Because they split off. Two went one way, two went the other way. And then they started jumping next to me. So it was kind of like a guard of honor as I was leaving the estate.
0: Oh, wow. You really flip everything positive. Well done,
1: what
0: here.
1: You got to do.
0: It's not what I did. I woke up a couple of weeks ago. I woke up, walked outside to go to my car, and dead set there was this fox across the road and it was just staring at me with his beady little eyes. And I was thinking, oh man, you win this round, bro. Whatever you're going to do here, I'm not doing anything. I give it all to you. Whatever's going to happen right now, fox, you can do it.
1: It's all yours.
0: Yeah, I'm not interested in any sort of negotiating. I'm just happy to give you whatever you want.
1: Close the door.
0: Apart from possibly a limb. I don't know. How hefty is a fox? Fox's bite. Probably worse than a wallaby's.
1: Yeah, probably.
0: Also, how do you know it's a wallaby and not a small kangaroo?
1: Because kangaroos are massive.
0: Okay.
1: And kangaroos don't really jump. Well, I mean, yeah.
0: I'm dying to see what you're going to say.
1: I was going to say kangaroos don't really jump by themselves, but.
0: Oh, okay, so the rest of Camden gets kangaroos, but Harrington Grove gets wallabies.
1: Get wallabies.
0: Ah,
1: yeah,
0: I see
1: how
0: it is. All right. Taylor Swift's next.
2: Wake up. So Brekkie could be good for me.
3: 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MacArthur's home. Ali Redondo. C91.3.
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11: busy conditions for Narellan Road through Smeaton Grange and Curran's Hill, with that traffic coming off the Camden Bypass, moving towards Mount Annan and the Hume Motorway. It's busiest in between Sedgwick Street and Hartley Road, and you'll be on the brakes again either side of Tramway Drive, Mount Annan Drive. In Harrington Park, some busy traffic also at the intersection of the Northern Road and Cobbity Road. Through Leppington Denham Court, some busy conditions for Camden Valley Way in both directions, in between Heath Road and Ingleburn Road. And from Horningsea Park through Preston's, Camden Valley Way has got some bumper-to-bumper traffic. It's really busy from Cowpasture Road eastbound towards the Hume Highway Junction. Whether you're moving, decluttering your home or office, or heading overseas, let Storage King help you start your new chapter. Stuff it, live more. Search Storage King today. That's the latest traffic. 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
12: Good morning, I'm Toby Goff. The Prime Minister says he had a lengthy and productive phone call with the US President. The overnight conversation is the first direct conversation between the world leaders since a call in March. Anthony Albanese says they covered a broad range of topics, including defence ties, the Middle East, AUKUS and Australian crews helping battle wildfires. The PM asked if he raised the issue of tariffs during the talk.
13: I always put forward Australia's national interest. The ask that I made of the President is that he consider full exemption.
12: The Foreign Minister will use a speech to paint Pauline Hanson's call for a monoculture as a threat to national security. Penny Wong will use the address to the Lowy Institute to argue our multicultural society is essential to our resilience. The Senator isn't expected to name One Nation during the speech, but will make references to the party's policies. Investigators are now looking into a third near miss at Sydney International Airport in less than 3 weeks. On Sunday morning, a Virgin plane was forced to abort takeoff when it discovered a Qantas plane was crossing a runway. The Transport Safety Bureau's Angus Mitchell has told Today something has gone wrong and they will work out how.
14: We don't know all of the circumstances yet. We're only notified of this yesterday lunchtime, so we've started that process of gathering the evidence that we'll need. We understand that there was some training or supervision taking place in the tower at the time. Now, what role that may have played, we're unsure at this point.
12: The deaths of more than 60 people are suspected of being linked to a popular weight loss drug. The Therapeutic Goods Administration received reports of 62 deaths and close to 3,000 cases of bad reactions possibly linked to the drugs. The regulator says the reactions and deaths were not necessarily caused by them. Those who haven't completed the census are being told there's still plenty of time to make sure they're counted. About two-thirds of Australian households have responded thus far, with the majority filling out the survey online. Census General Manager Jenny Telford says people should not be worried about receiving a fine.
15: Fines is not something we're aiming for. We are aiming for a high level of response. We worry about fines down the track.
12: And an interim report into Morrison-era GST reforms will be released by the Productivity Commission today.
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12: Checking sport, the Penrith Panthers have been knocked off the top of the NRL ladder for the first time since round three. Daly Cherry Evans scored two tries for the Roosters in a 12-6 victory, taking the tricolours to the top spot. And it's been confirmed DCE has signed with English Super League club Hull FC for next season. Finals day has been called on at the Tahiti Surf Pro. Molly Picklam has bowed out of the quarterfinals, while fellow Aussie Isabella Nichols has progressed to the final four. I'm Toby Goff. More headlines soon.
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0: Sunny today, tops of 20 across your weekend, possible showers in 17. Currently it's 8. 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
1: Ali's Big Banger. Ali's Big Banger.
0: It is time for Ali's Big Banger. We do this every day around this time, and it's what that bloke said, a sick epic banger. Doesn't have to be a rock banger, though. Just has to have what we like to call
2: bangability.
0: And this week, we're doing the time travel tunes.
3: I hope you had the time of your life.
0: So the station's on shuffle. It picks a song, the genre, the year, the whole thing. So Monday, it picked 1997. Tuesday, it picked 1980.
4: You may be right, I may be crazy.
0: Now, the most controversial, I got many messages about. Wednesday, it picked 1974. Not everyone's cup of tea, but the people who drank that tea enjoyed it and wanted seconds. And yesterday it picked 1990.
5: And what comes next? Hey, bust a move.
0: Young MC, bust a move. So what is it gonna choose for a Friday?
6: 2003, 1993, 1994, 2001.
2: Oh, heater.
0: It hasn't picked a dud.
2: No, not
0: five
2: yet. For five.
0: Real good.

0: That was your time traveler tune back to 2001. It's Alien Ant Farm's version of Smooth Criminal, mate. That's a good one. It's a good one. Some crackers, though, in 2001. A lot of R&B and hip hop.
1: Oh, yeah.
0: A lot of like Destiny's Child, Mary J., Usher, all of that, you know? DMX. Oh, I love DMX. We can't play DMX. But something else that came out in 2001, and James looks it up and went, oh, man, I wish I'd picked this.
1: What a voice.
0: But
1: are you kidding me?
0: You want the soft one, right?
1: Yeah, man.
0: The ballad one.
1: Yeah, he just shines in it, doesn't he? Oh.
0: Enrique's really underrated.
1: Talk about Latino heat, man.
0: Is it? Right.
1: I meant the music, all right? I meant the voice.
0: No judgment here, mate. Love is love.
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3: A reminder for train goers that trains aren't running on the Southern Highlands line and limited train replacement buses are in effect. In Campbelltown, reports of an accident on Blackson Road. It's northbound just past the intersection of Bad Galley Road. Some traffic banking back near the tyre power and the sixth car rental. In Mount Annan, a busy northbound run-up for Mount Annan Drive towards Narellan Road, and Narellan Road is really under speed from Hartley Road up to Tramway Drive in the direction of the Hume Motorway. The Hume Motorway, no hassles, northbound from Narellan Road to the M5, M7 interchange, and your travel time on the M5, citybound from Preston's to the main tunnel entry in Kings Grove is just under 20 minutes. 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That's the latest traffic, MacArthur's C91.3.
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2: So exciting.
1: You know, it's always good to go out with your mates, particularly if you've got mates that back you.
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1: Like Chris Menz and Albo.
2: This is so good.
1: This whole Melon Gate thing, I've talked about it several times, is this is the most wacky thing, honestly. Prime Minister goes and does a podcast, talks about Japanese melons, and it's just... Why, dude?
2: Why?
1: And now all the journos don't want to talk about anything except Melon Gate.
2: Right?
1: So everywhere he goes, he just keeps having to defend the Melon Gate.
2: Seriously.
1: Do you reckon that got through customs? Like, legitimate question. How did she get the melons through customs?
2: Oh, surely they would have had to declare it.
1: Yeah, but I thought you weren't allowed to bring fruit and stuff in.
2: I think it depends if you declare it or not. Because some people try and sneak it past. That's where you get border security. You know that show?
1: Oh, yeah.
2: Dude.
1: Of course I do.
2: What a great show that is.
1: That I almost quit my job to be a border patrol just because of that show.
2: Yeah, imagine.
1: I think it'd be fun.
2: Yeah.
1: I've got a friend who works in like the detainee bit.
2: Oh, really?
1: Like if you do something wrong and they take you in the back.
2: Yeah. It's scary, man.
1: Yeah.
2: I've had to do it a couple. Last time I flew back to Australia because we forgot to fill out the little form that you get on the plane.
1: Oh.
2: So I got through the whole rigmarole of the having to go through the entire like process of it.
1: You know, the whole airport thing is very intimidating, to be honest.
2: Yeah.
1: Firstly, that thing that you got to fill out.
2: Yep.
1: The passenger card.
2: Yep.
1: Thank God that's gone digital.
2: Yeah, right.
1: Because trying to fill that out in those tiny little boxes.
2: You're cramped, the shoulders are digging into your sides and
1: they want me to put my email's alisonredondo@gmail.com and they want me to put those in those little squares. I just did 14 hours and 3 Merlots. I can't write in that. It's ridiculous.
2: It's too little.
1: So it starts there, right?
2: Yep.
1: And then you get there and you've got to declare stuff and this and that. And you never know what, like, oh, I got sand in my shoes, but is that just normal sand or is that toxic sand?
2: I don't know.
1: And then when you get there, you know, you get there 3 hours early and then you, like, you go through that stress of the bag and did I put the sticker on right?
2: Yep.
1: And then you've got to go through it. And, like, tell me it's not like military precision when you've got to put all your stuff on that conveyor belt.
2: Oh,
1: and, you know, and you just don't want to make eye contact with them and you don't want to do the wrong thing because you'll get in there, you won't say, it's like the soup Nazi from Seinfeld. You just want to get in, get it out and move on. Yep. Do you know what I mean? Yep. And then you'll go and you'll think you've got it all under control and you put it in the little tray and do this and that and then you'll go, hat, and you'll be like, damn, hat, you know, oh, damn. And then you sit there on the other end of that conveyor belt going, oh, please just get through, like, please don't be anything. And then you have that moment where the conveyor belt splits and everybody else's is going straight and yours takes that little detour around.
2: Yep.
1: And you're like, oh, man, what's in there? You got nothing in there. You know, you're completely innocent. But all of a sudden you're like, did I put something in there? Did I put something in there? I don't know. Maybe put something in there. You know? It's so stressful.
2: Yep.
1: And I know that it's a blessing to be able to fly anywhere, particularly in this financial climate. But, you know, it really is very, very stressful. You go, and then, you know, before we get to that bit, you got to do the thing like where they scan your body. And now it's not like a walkthrough situation. It's a, you turn to the side and you've got to put your arms out.
2: Yeah. In that little dome thing. Spins around.
1: And I mean, if you're a bit sweaty from everything that's happened previously, you got the disco rings on show. Everyone's seeing it. You know, you feel like you got to, like, sort of justify it. It's not like you got to be like, man, I was stressed because of the thing that just happened before and told me to took off my hat. This isn't normal, you know?
2: It's airport sweat. It's an airport sweat.
1: You get through all of that and you're like, oh, finally, I'm going to go buy an overpriced, terrible coffee from somewhere. And then they're like, excuse me. Can you come over here? And they're like, oh, great. Now they're going to scan me for the bottle thing. This is the worst. Everyone's walking past you going, yeah, you look sus. I see why you're getting scanned. You've got that look about you. And then you're sitting there going, oh, my God, this is too much. Forget it. I'm not going. You know what? Take my luggage. Take my ticket. Take my spending money. I'm going back to Pleb Town because it's not worth it. The stress. I need to lie down.

0: Toto Echo and Funky Town. You're on MacArthur Breakfast on C91.3. For now I'm taking baby steps. Olivia Dean and Baby Steps is on the way. Tears for Fears. Songs there, and then this one. Sonia Dada, man, totally underrated sound. Totally underrated. They should have brought out more music.
1: Yeah, for sure.
0: I like this sort of. It's sort of like you're back in the 1920s, mm-hmm. and you don't have like a bag. You just got like a stick with like a handkerchief on the end, and you're catching a train
1: on the railroad.
0: That's what it reminds me of, yep. sort of thing, you know?
1: Yeah,
0: and you're
1: yeah.
0: walking along, maybe a little twig in your mouth. You know, that's what it sounds like.
1: Yeah, right?
0: It comes up an image.
1: That's it. You're not wearing shoes when you listen to this song.
0: Oh, no. I'm always wearing shoes. I didn't say I was a vagrant.
2: Ali Redondo.
3: Slap some bacon on a biscuit and let's go.
2: Ali Redondo. MacArthur Breakfast. MacArthur's home. C91.3.
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14: Through Campbelltown, reports for breakdown on Blackson Road. It's just at the intersection of Blackson Road and Bad Galley Road, making some traffic banking up around the Clinton's Toyota and the Campbelltown Hotel. Some northbound traffic from Appin Road, making its way past the hospital. That makes things busy on Norellan Road near Kellycar Road at the Market Fair. The Celiac Australia Gluten Free Expo is on this weekend at Royal Randwick Racecourse. 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That's the latest traffic. MacArthur's C91.3.
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15: Good morning, I'm Toby Goff. The Prime Minister has described an overnight phone call with the US President as wide-ranging, lengthy and productive. Anthony Albanese says he made the government's view on the war with Iran clear and made the case for our nation to be exempt from American tariffs. The leaders also discussed the AUKUS deal and the deployment of Australians to help battle wildfires. Unions say a girl born today can expect to be paid the same as her male counterparts by the time she turns 16. Latest ABS data shows the gender pay gap has fallen to its lowest ever level at 11.3%. ACTU President Michelle O'Neill says while the difference is still too high, Australia is on a positive trajectory.
16: But it shows that the changes that the unions have won are really making a difference for working women. And those changes include winning big increases in sectors where the majority of workers are women, so people like aged care workers and early childhood educators.
15: The federal government is understood to be looking at ways to boost enforcement operations to target visa overstayers. The group is largely made up of former students or temporary workers who've exhausted their legal options to stay in the country. Cabinet sources have told the Herald the visa crackdown idea is part of a broader immigration overhaul. A coalition MP has refused to be drawn on whether a senior media advisor to the opposition leader should apologise to a journalist. A run-in between the senior media advisor and a Channel 10 journalist over questioning about ICAC is making headlines. The LNP's Andrew Wallace has told Today he didn't hear anything inappropriate in the exchange.
17: I think on any day when the story becomes about the press secretary, that's not a good look. But look, every microphone is a hot microphone. I always tell my people. I think there's a lesson to be learnt there.
15: Nick Scully is investigating a cyber attack which led to the furniture seller's systems being taken offline. The company has warned customers its response times are currently slower than normal. It's understood there's been no evidence of unauthorised access to customer data. Also making news, the latest Ebola outbreak in the Democratic Republic of the Congo is now killing people nearly three times faster than the 2014 epidemic.
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15: Checking sport, Australia will be chasing quick wickets when day two of the first test against Bangladesh gets underway in Darwin. They'll resume at 1-96 after Australia was bowled out for just 198 runs. Daly Cherry Evans has confirmed his next career move just hours after guiding the Roosters to a 12-6 win over the Panthers. He's signed a 12-month deal with Hull FC in the English Super League. And Puerto Rican boxer Prichard Colon has died at the age of 33, more than a decade after suffering a brain injury during a bout.
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0: We're looking at a mostly sunny day today. Tops of 20 degrees. Look, we might get some showers later tonight, but nothing to worry about. Currently it's 11. 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

0: It's Sharon. You're on MacArthur Breakfast on C91.3, 9:18 for your Friday morning. Weekend is ahead of us, and I'm going to lunch with a fam on Sunday, and it reminded me that Father's Day is but a skip and a hop away.
1: Yeah, when is that?
0: Something September.
1: Father's Day.
0: 9th?
1: The 6th.
0: Right. Close then. Yeah, so it's not that far away. And I feel like booking these restaurants is becoming harder. Now, I'll tell you why. Because they're really competitive at the moment, because obviously to eat out is, you know, you can't do it all the time at the moment, unless you go into the places where you go.
1: Yes.
0: You get yourself a good deal.
1: That's it.
0: Yeah. There's so many, like, options. Like, I saw one place is doing a buffet.
1: Oh, nice.
0: Yeah, like, all-you-can-eat situation. Really nice food. Another place I saw is doing, like, on the lawn with whiskey tasting and stuff.
1: Whoa.
0: Like, this is all local.
1: Yeah.
0: And I'm like, wow, there's some big choices, man. Like, it's hard to choose, because when you're choosing for your parents or your loved one or whoever it is, are you choosing what they would like? Or what you would like?
1: This is really tough.
0: An honest answer.
1: Yeah, well, I experienced this recently with my mum's birthday. We didn't know what to do one night, and I was racking my brain trying to work out what we should do with the family. And I suggested, like, I started throwing out, like, comedy nights and, like, all this stuff. But they're all in the city, and my mum hates going to the city.
0: Amen.
1: Yeah. But, you know, I kind of froth
0: in the city.
1: I do like the city, but I kind of found myself pushing the family to do something that way, you know? So I was kind of doing it for myself.
0: Right.
1: A little selfish.
0: Where'd you land?
1: We ended up going to Oran Park Hotel, which was great.
0: So you completely lost.
1: I fully lost.
0: Right. Yeah. Is it selfish though? Or is it like you feel like you want them to share in something you think is a good time?
1: That's it. I come from a place of like, hey, I love doing this and I really want you to experience what I like.
0: Yeah.
1: Because it's a good time.
0: How good of a justification is that?
1: Yeah, right.
0: Loophole.
1: Yeah, use that. Write that down.
0: Yeah, I mean, so I knew for Father's Day buffet, hands down. My dad loves a buffet, loves a cruise, loves a buffet.
1: Mm-hmm.
0: I personally prefer someone bringing me the food rather than, you know.
1: You want to get up.
0: Well, because I like to sit outside. This is a blessing and a curse at the same time. It's good because we talked about this morning.
1: Mm-hmm.
0: Sitting outside's nice. You get your vitamin D, you know, you feel like you're on holidays, this, that. But if it's a situation where there's a buzzer, you got to do the walk of shame to the kitchen.
1: And then the walk back.
0: Yeah. And like, you know, I'm always like, oh, people saying, oh, that's a hefty plate. Jeez, that for her.
1: Wow.
0: If you're carrying back two plates, are they like, oh, yeah, double dinners,
1: okay.
0: I probably overthink these things, mm-hmm. but I don't like that walk to pick it up. I much prefer, if I'm going to pay, that you just bring it.
1: You just bring it here.
0: You know, I mean, it took me a long time to get used to the QR code.
1: Yeah.
0: Because I used to like talking to the waitress. Well, I can't even say the
1: waitress.

0: waitress. Yeah, I used to like talking to them, or the waiter, you know, and like, oh, what do you think's good, you know? You can't talk to your QR code, can you? I mean, so half the time you try and press that picture so you can see what it looks like.
1: Zoom in, yeah.
0: Yeah, and then it won't move and this and that. And then there's that whole thing at the end where you can accidentally tip them.
1: Yeah, that accidentally, right? Yeah. Because it always leaves it on that like 5% thing.
0: Yeah, and the thing is, like, if you didn't come to me to take my order,
1: yep,
0: but you'll bring it, is that something I'm going to tip you for, or are you just doing half of it? So we've compromised. Yeah. I've done half the heavy lifting. You've done the other half. Am I going to tip you for that? You know what I'm saying?
1: Yeah, I know what you're saying.
0: Yeah.
1: Fully know what you're saying.
0: So in a nutshell, have you booked anywhere for Father's Day yet?
1: No, not yet.
0: Didn't think so.
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7: Some busy traffic through Campbelltown. Narellan Road has some congestion in the eastbound direction past the TAFE for the run-up to Blackson Road. And it's also busy in Narellan Road in both directions near the intersection of Kelly Car Road. The Hume Motorway is all clear though, and only a 10-minute trip northbound from Narellan Road to the M5-M7 interchange. The M5 motorway is city-bound and no hassles inside. A very clear run from the interchange of Preston's right through to the airport. In Liverpool, some traffic about in both directions of the Hume Highway. It's busiest in between Hoxton Park Road and Elizabeth Street. 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T's and C's apply. That's the latest traffic. 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

0: Alex Warren and Fever Dream. You're on MacArthur Breakfast on C91.3. And hey, if you're kiddos, or you're one of the kiddos that are hunting for Disney Ooshies, they're going to wrap it up earlier than expected because the promotion was just crazy popular. It was set to finish August 25, but they think they're going to have to go early because no more Ooshies.
1: They're running out.
0: Well, you're the one who told me about kids in your drama class that, like, they're, like, full into it.
1: Yeah, man. The kids that I teach, they come to class with bags full of, like, doubles that they've got.
0: Oh.
1: And they're, like, trading in the corner. Because I tell them, hey, let's put our toys away, time for class.
0: Right.
1: But they sneak off to their bags during water breaks, and then they, like, trade in Ooshies. I'm like, guys, it's blatant. I can see what you're doing.
0: Right. So, what age are these kids? What's the prime age for an Ooshie these days?
1: We're talking anywhere between 6 and 10, I would say.
0: Yeah, because I've got a couple. I gave them to you.
1: Yep, they're right here.
0: And they are pretty cute, man.
1: Man, they're cool. And they're squishy as well, so you just, like, fiddle with them.
0: What is it with collecting things and humans? Like, why do humans like to collect things and categorize them, do you think?
1: I think it's orderly. You know, like, a lot of people feel good when things are right and they fit.
0: Yeah, but it's also very knick-knacky. Like, what do you do with those?
1: Well, they're just kind of little things that you just sit and look at, right?
0: Yeah, but like say, toys. Okay, say your kid's 10.
1: Yep.
0: In 3 years, starts to realise girls are pretty cool. Ooshies go out the window.
1: Yeah, man. They end up in the bottom of a toy box.
0: Yeah, what happens to them? Landfill.
1: Yeah. Well, I found one of my old toy boxes the other day.
0: Oh, dear God.
1: Yeah.
0: Wait, before he says anything, this is coming from the guy who legitimately owns a puppet. That's not metaphor. He's got a puppet. What's its name?
1: Danny. Danny the puppet.
0: Danny the puppet.
1: Yeah. So I found an old box, and it had all of my old toys in it, all of, like, my wrestling figures.
0: Oh, yeah.
1: Star Wars toys. Dude, I was quite the cool kid collector.
0: You are still into wrestling heaps.
1: I sure am.
0: You should bring them in. Pub Lunch would love playing with those little Star Wars toys.
1: Oh, yeah?
0: Yeah.
1: Yeah, I've got, like, a little spaceship.
0: So what age did you sort of stop being interested?
1: I played with toys late. I was, like, 14.
0: Like, last week.
1: 15. Right. I still get them.
0: You do, don't you?
1: Yeah.
0: You collect... They're not toys anymore. They're figurines.
1: Figurines.
0: Yeah.
1: Yeah. But, man, they're cool. Like, this toys are so cool.
0: And expand?
1: It's not like... It becomes less cool as you get older to play with toys, but, man, the imagination, you get to build your own world. Mm. It's quite an experience.
0: I collect regrets.
1: Oh, yeah.
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8: In Ingleburn, reports of a breakdown. It's on Williamson Road, just at the intersection of Campbelltown Road, not causing any major congestion just yet. The Hume Motorway in pretty clear shape, northbound or southbound from Narellan Road to the M5, M7 interchange. Is only about a 10-minute trip. Citybound on the M5 motorway, as good as it's going to get. Clear run from Preston's right through to the airport. And Moorbank Avenue up to the M5 motorway, also a good run northbound. Don't miss the Giants' epic AFL-AFLW doubleheader, Sunday, August 16 at NG Stadium. Tickets from $20. Get yours at Ticketmaster. That's Lattice Traffic, MacArthur's C91.3.
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0: 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You're on MacArthur Breakfast on C91.3. Well, that is us done.
1: Woohoo!
0: Long week, man.
1: Long week.
0: Nah, James has decided to stay with us for another week.
1: Mm-hmm.
0: I've set it on air now. You have to. So he's locked in for another 3 weeks.
1: We'll see how you behave.
0: Oh, okay. Let's see you then. You love it, mate. All right? You love it. You pretend you don't. Oh, you know. Oh.
1: I know I love it.
0: I'm tired. Actually, that's me that's been saying that. But yeah. But make sure you're listening next week. We've got a stack of great prizes. Macca's Monday, as always. But also, you can win tickets to the drive-in there.
1: Yeah.
0: In Blacktown. Which is very, very cool. And we're talking about this morning, that cinema industry is back. It's back. It's about to crack $1.1 billion in box office revenue. So good on them, man. Because as we talked about this morning, you need a movie in your life now and then, you know.
1: Yeah.
0: Just sit and pleb out.
1: Turn off.
0: Hey, it's a good way just to get out of your house. Have a nap if you want.
1: That's true.
0: You know.
1: And what better than doing it in your own car?
0: Yeah, for sure. Unless, of course, you're at the drive-in.
1: Yeah.
0: That's what we're giving away.
1: Yeah.
0: So then it's fun.
1: Yes.
0: So obviously you'll win tickets and you get yourself a little popcorn drink and a choc top for four.
1: Nice.
0: Yeah.
1: For four.
0: Yeah, we.
1: That's great.
0: I mean, you could go to the drive-in.
1: Don't even have to
0: share. By yourself, I guess. Yeah. You could.
1: Yeah.
0: But everyone will know that you're there. It's not like a normal cinema, you know.
1: That's right.
0: Yeah. We've also got tickets to the Red Hot Summer Tour. So... big lineup: Boom Crash Opera, Birds of Tokyo, Men at Work, Australian Crawl. It's all happening. So we'll be playing games next week, and you can win all of that. Listen, it's been a really big week.
1: Long week.
0: Yeah. Long. Also, we're just talking about ushies before.
1: Yeah.
0: And Jenny wrote in, and she said, "Ali, my sister, brother-in-law, and husband all collect them, and they're in their 50s."
1: Oh well, there you go.
0: So there you go.
1: Yeah. See.
0: Does that make you feel better?
1: It does.
0: Good. Come back for 3 weeks then. All right, sign sealed. Ariana Grande, Billy Joel, Doreen. It's all on the way. Pub Lunch is going to play that for you. But as we do, we leave you with a rev up to the weekend. Now we're off tonight for Jack's farewell, and it's going to be singing, joyous singing. We've talked all morning about what songs we're going to sing. You're going to do Meatloaf.
1: Sure am.
0: I was going to do Green Day.
1: Yeah, that was an option.
0: Now I think I've changed it up to this.
1: Oh, nice. Yeah. Good choice.
0: I road tested it with you and Shano.
1: Yep.
0: And I got no response. So tonight I'll try better. Look after yourself.

0: Ali Redonda.
1: Slap some bacon on a biscuit and let's go.
0: Ali Redonda. MacArthur Breakfast. MacArthur's home. C91.3.
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0: 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C91.3.
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